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2: Top of the morning, the headlines. Government strengthens tax dispute resolution and government to upgrade Kaweng Ngawe Road. Government says an effective tax appeal tribunal is vital to improving taxpayer confidence, reducing delays in resolving tax disputes and enhancing domestic revenue collection. Secretary to the Treasury, Felix Nkulusa, says strengthening taxpayer confidence through an efficient appeals system is key to increasing domestic resolution mobilization and sustaining economic growth. He notes that prolonged tax disputes disadvantage both taxpayers and government as taxpayers continue accumulating penalties while government delays collecting revenue needed to finance national development.
0: News 360.
2: President Hakainde Hichilema has pledged to ensure the road linking Kawe and Ngawe districts is upgraded to bituminous standards to ease transportation challenges. President Hichilema has further indicated that government would construct a bridge on the Kafura River in Ngawe district. Speaking when he addressed Ngawe residents at Umbachala Primary School ground, Mr. Hichilema urged the Ngawe community to vote for the United Party for National Development for guaranteed development strides.
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3: There's renewed fighting between the United States and Iran. Iran's Revolutionary Guards say they targeted a U.S. military base in Jordan with ballistic missiles. The U.S. said it had struck Iran-allied militant groups in eastern Iraq. Japan's Prime Minister Sanae Takeuchi says at least 13 people are now confirmed to have died in Tuesday's powerful earthquake that struck Kyushu Island in the south of the country.
0: News 360.
2: The US dollar is trading at 18 kwacha 71 ngwe. The Great British Pound is trading at 24 kwacha 89 ngwe. The euro is trading at 21 kwacha 28 ngwe. And the South African rand is trading at 1 kwacha 11 ngwe. These rates are according to the Bank of Zambia. Please take note that they're indicative and may vary from bank to bank.
0: Rocking Sports.
2: Roberto Mancini has been appointed Italy manager for a second time, just a day after Andrea Pirlo ruled himself out of running for the job and technical director Paolo Maldini resigned. Gennaro Gattuso left his role as Italy boss in April after the Azzurri failed to qualify for a third successive World Cup. Pirlo looked set to take over, but on Monday pulled out following controversy over his ties to a Russian betting company. Hazy sunshine today. Highs will hit 23 degrees. The night will experience a crystal clear sky with lows dropping to 8 degrees. Sunset is expected at 17:55. The headlines. Government strengthens tax dispute resolution and government to upgrade Kaweng Ngawe Road. My name is Temoni Nkata. Good morning.
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2: Good morning, Rock Nation. 7:04, that is the time on your number one hit station. It's Wednesday, the 29th of July, 2026. Welcome to Tamwani in the Morning on your number one hit station. All right. This morning, I'm joined by a special guest, Dr. Gift Mwemba. And with counting down to the 2026 general elections, conversations around leadership, governance and national development have become more important than ever. Every election presents citizens with an opportunity to reflect on where the country is today, where it wants to go, and what kind of leadership is needed to get there. Today, we take a step back from campaign slogans and political rhetoric to examine a broader question with Dr. Mwemba. What is the real formula for national development? Ladies and gentlemen, for the next hour, that is the conversation that we will have. And I'd like to welcome Dr. Mwemba to Rock FM for starters, and thank you so much for joining us this morning. Dr. Mwemba, how are you?
8: I'm good, and how are you? And thank you, Tamwani, for receiving me this morning. And good morning to the listeners.
2: You're very welcome, sir. So that being said, if you do have questions as we go on in the conversation, please do feel free to engage with us. 0979-190-155 or 0961-7625-36. Those are the numbers that you can call. Please do also feel free to send your questions via WhatsApp. You can send your voice notes as well on the numbers that I have shared with you. All right, Dr. Mwemba, welcome to the program. Let's begin now. Before we discuss elections, I think let's look at the bigger picture. When you speak about political power, what exactly do you mean? Is it simply about winning elections and occupying public office? Or does political power carry a much deeper responsibility in shaping a nation's future?
8: Thank you very much. Let me start by saying power and politics cannot be separated.
2: Okay.
8: Power and politics, they go together. They go together. And to create a context to the response to that question, you know, somebody defined power as the ability to set the agenda.
2: Okay.
8: The ability to set the agenda. That's power. So when you put a man in power, you are authorizing that person in political power. You are authorizing that person to set the agenda for the next 5 years. For the next 5 years, the nation, the country is bound to the agenda of that person.
2: Okay.
8: That's power. Now, critically, if you put a warsome guy or lady in political power, you know you'll be fighting for the next 5 years. If you put a person of division in power, you know the country, the nation will be divided for the next 5 years. If you put a corrupt person in that seat, you know his agenda will be corruption. So power and politics go together. That's why it's critically important when the electorate goes to the ballot to understand who is this person we are authorizing to run the agenda of this country. Who is this person? What direction is he going to take us? And I would like to say, 24 August 2021, I was there at the stadium and I witnessed the transfer of power. I remember wearing a cap that was saying, Bali will fix it. Yeah. And I can attest to say, Bali is fixing it. And he's fixing it big. He's fixing it good. Meaning, I think the agenda we assigned him to drive development is actually driving development. So power and politics, they go together.
2: Okay.
8: You give a man power, for the next 5 years, you will run with his agenda.
2: All right. So many ordinary citizens often say politics don't change their daily lives. The past 5 years with the UPND running government, has had, well, so many questions. Mm-hmm. Why should the average Zambian genuinely care about who occupies State House now? Why should Bali, as you said, be given another mandate to rule? How does his leadership at the highest level translate to the realities on the ground? Unemployment, education, healthcare, agriculture, infrastructure, and most importantly, mm-hmm. I think the biggest cry is the cost of living.
8: You know, at my age, I've lived through the presidents from KK to Chiluba to Mwanawasa to Banda to Sata to Lungu and now to Bali.
2: Yes.
8: Yeah. I've gone through these leaders. Mm. And the question is, why should the average Zambian care? You know, when I talk about the agenda mm-hmm. of the man in power, it actually affects even the newborn baby, that position there. I remember in the 80s, I used to come to Lusaka here to line up for cooking oil.
2: Yes.
8: Cooking oil, long lines. And what had happened? The economy had technically collapsed. So every average Zambian should actually care as to who sits in State House. Because the agenda they pursue will affect their daily life. Mm-hmm. Now, the question is, why should the president be given another chance?
2: Yes.
8: I think there are certain things that set him apart. Certain things that set the president apart. And number one, I think the president has approached presidents with a formula. If you observe carefully, mm-hmm. he's approached it. He's a man with a formula. He's a man with focus. He's a man with functionality. And I can safely say the president has a bigger picture. You know, when you go into politics, sometimes you go there with personal ambition.
2: Mm-hmm.
8: Yeah. But we can see from the president that it's not about personal ambition. It's about the bigger picture of development. To the point that the man has gone even to the extent of not even receiving a salary. That makes a big difference. You know that this gentleman is here to develop life. The life of the Zambian person, you know. It's not about ambition. And if I may push it a little bit, I think we have seen that the president is a reliable person.
2: Mm.
8: He's a reliable person. You know, in statistics, they use these two words, reliability and validity,
2: mm-hmm.
8: you know.
2: Mm.
8: Validity means something doing what it was designed for. That's validity. Reliability means something giving you the results it's supposed to give you over and over. And I think in his presidency, we have seen reliability. The man is giving developmental results. We have seen validity. He is doing what he was assigned to do. For example, you know, from the tar road to my village, which is 8 kilometers,
2: mm-hmm.
8: I used to take 30 minutes to navigate the ditches, the potholes, and everything. But how many minutes do I take now? I take 7 minutes.
2: Dr. Mwamba, I'll hold you for a bit there. Just have to pay some commercials and then we return. But before we get to go, I know you've spoken about development in terms of infrastructure. But the main question for me, or the main issue that lots of people will probably want to ask, is how the cost of living has just gone so high. Let's chat about that when we return in a few minutes. But yes, we continue also to just look at what sets the incumbent apart on the other side of the ad. Good morning, Rock Nation. This is Temani in the Morning. I'm chatting with Dr. Mwamba, and we are discussing the formula for development, understanding political power and national progress. We return after a few.
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11: Welcome back. Good morning. We're still discussing the Formula 4 development. My guest this morning is Dr. Mwemba. So before the jump, Doctor, I did mention, I think it goes beyond one's personality and the major issue really on the ground is the cost of living. People are complaining. In your assessment, right, what do you believe sets the incumbent apart from other political contenders running this year's general elections? Are there any particular governance approaches, reforms and policies, as well as decisions that you believe have made meaningful difference? And in that regard, how do these apply to bettering the cost of living for an ordinary Zambian out there? Complaints have been there with prices of mealie meal being so high, commodities and you know, everyday essentials that people get to need still being quite high.
12: Yes, that's a good question, Temwani. Let me come to start with what sets him apart,
11: mm-hmm.
12: and I will look at it from this angle. You know, there is a time for sowing,
11: mm-hmm.
12: there's a time for cultivating,
11: mm-hmm.
12: and there's a time for harvest. With the formula that he has, the way he has strategically synchronized the assets that lead to development, I think in the next 5 years, Zambia will soar high. Zambia will fly high. Now, there is a difference between the cost of living,
11: mm-hmm.
12: and also the availability of the very goods that are needed for good living. We have gone through periods where certain commodities were not available in the country. But now we are in a period where everything is almost available. I mean, I've told you that at my age, I've gone through, there were times when almost a lot of Zambians were flocking out of the country to go and look for a living. But now it's the other way around. People are now flocking back into the country. Yes, things may be expensive, but I can tell you, with the current formula and strategy, things will come down.
11: Tell me more about this formula, because yes. Beforehand, before the UPND came into power, we saw so many formulas on how best, you know, things could be dealt with. I'll issue out one particular item, the cost of fuel, and also load shedding.
12: Yes.
11: You know, we haven't really had practical explanations to why, you know, some of these formulas that we saw before the UPND came into power, mm-hmm. have not, mm-hmm. come into fruition. And
12: mm-hmm.
11: It just goes on, it almost seems like it goes to deaf ears. We've never had any explanation, mm-hmm. to say, look, yes, we said we're going to reduce fuel to this cost, but it hasn't happened because of this and this reason, you know. We understand on the part of mealie meal. It's a big cry, obviously. Now there's a bumper harvest. Prices still up there. What's going on?
12: You know, when we talk about formula, maybe let's expand that.
11: Yes.
12: The concept of formula. Zambia is not poor. Zambia has never been poor. Zambia has all the ingredients. The people that come into power to govern the country, they do not bring natural resources in the country. They are already there.
11: Mm.
12: Zambia has everything it needs. Zambia has its natural resources. Zambia has its people, intelligent people. Now, Tema, let me give you an example. I don't know how to make a cake. I don't know whether you know how to make a cake. But if someone brought the ingredients for a cake, brings me flour, eggs, milk, baking powder, and the rest, and puts them on the table for me, and puts me in a very beautiful kitchen, can I make the cake? No, I won't. Because I don't have the formula. I don't know the formula of making a cake. And I think...
2: Dr. Mamba, are you saying you don't have the formulas right now to these issues that, you know, the citizens are raising, the concerns?
12: No, that's what I'm coming to.
2: Yeah.
12: That's what I'm coming to. I'm coming to the point that what sets the incumbent, the president, apart is that his approach to these issues is formulaic. You talked about agriculture, okay? Zambia has had a lot of water all the time. What opened our eyes? If you look carefully now, Zambia has gone into serious irrigation. You noticed that?
2: Yes.
12: And I can safely say no Zambian went hungry, as it were. But water has always been there. The strategy that the president is using is not temporary solutions. You know, when you are doing a long-term solution, yes, some things must be expensive for some time.
2: Okay.
12: But I can tell you, let's talk about, you talked about energy, load shedding.
2: Yes.
12: We are all victims of load shedding. But when did we become independent? 1964. When did the solar thing come into play? Why have we been dependent on water all these years? Why? If you look at his formula now, energy and the target of energy and what's happening right now, energy will be a story of the past in Zambia. A story of the past. The strategy that is there now. You have seen the farms, the solar plants that have been opened. All these are contributing to the... Right now, you have heard that they have signed into contract to construct a solar power plant in every constituency. You are looking at a situation where Zambia will be lit. There will be no village in Zambia where there will be darkness. To me, that is a permanent solution formula. Let's look at the CDF fund. The CDF fund. You go in the rural areas. Now we are happy to go to our villages almost every weekend because, one, the clinics have improved, the classrooms. One of the things that really rejoices me when I walk around is to see early morning the streets littered with the students and the school kids. You know what that means? That means it's a permanent solution to the development of Zambia. Margaret Thatcher once said, a country is not developed by the natural resources only. Because a country is developed by the biggest or the most powerful natural resource and its people. She even mentions countries that have no mines whatsoever, no minerals. But because of their human resource, those countries are big economic players. And I think this is a formula that the president has used to target education. In 5 years' time, Zambia will have its people. Because if you want to develop a country, develop the people. Because it's the people that develop the country. You think of the mines. I travel a lot. I've traveled a lot. There are many times I've seen these trucks loaded with copper going. You know, and I'm saying, where are they going? But if you have noticed carefully, the incumbent's emphasis is value addition. Value addition. Value addition. And we are beginning to see industries beginning to add value, to process commodities that Zambia itself can actually export. So the formula that the incumbent has... I think it's working. Let me not forget debt restructuring. Temwani, if you have 100 kwacha. In that 100 kwacha, if 60 kwacha is to pay your creditors, you are poor. You are poor. But if you turn it around, you have 100 kwacha, and you pay 40 kwacha to your creditors, you have 60 kwacha. What is happening in African countries generally is that they pay more because of overborrowing. But this debt restructuring, I think most of us may not understand what it actually means. What it means is that it leaves enough money of the GDP within the country for social services. It is one thing for a country to develop infrastructure on borrowed money, but it's another thing for a country to have enough money for social services. You know about the default, when we defaulted? You know what the ripple effect of that default? The ripple effect of the default simply means every little penny that you have, you pay your creditors. What do you have inside? Nothing. For your hospitals, for your schools, for your roads, and for everything else. But coming to the point, the way the incumbent, the president, has strategically synchronized the economy, we are set for a serious economic boom in the next 5 years. He is really fixing it. And it's evident. He is fixing it. And I would encourage every Zambian really to say, when you go to the ballot box, allow Bali to continue fixing it. Yes, it is undeniable. The cost of living is high. But I can assure you, it will lower very soon. Imagine you have an abundance of 10,000 megawatts of power, of electricity. That is lit 24/7. That is a boost to industry. That is a boost to household. That is a boost to small and medium enterprise, which were heavily, heavily affected by these load sheddings and so forth. But the pace at which we are going, it will be a story of the past. But it can only be like that if we allow him to continue this formula.
13: Dr. Mwemba, you've spoken about the education sector. Education, yes, indeed, is long-term investment. An educated country, obviously, makes things easier. But looking at where Zambia stands today, do you believe the country has been positioned on a sustainable path towards long-term development? You spoke about the energy sector. For almost 3 years plus, this country experienced extensive load shedding. SMEs were the biggest who were affected. An ordinary salon, ordinary barber man couldn't do their work for three years continuously. The formula itself, as you talk about it, make somebody understand now that post the 13th of August, they're not going to experience the same, have another long-term load shedding, businesses shut down, because now there is stability, yes. But what guarantees do people have?
12: You know what? You know what, the man? You see, it's one thing to stand on the podium, okay, and outline programs. Outline programs. We are going to do this, we are going to do this, we are going to do this. These things require a formula. Okay? For example, we are going to provide electricity. Electricity is not a political speech. It needs technocrats. It needs technicians. It needs engineers. It needs a strategy. And so, to answer the question of saying, are we going to have load shedding? In the first place, why did we have load shedding? Why did we have load shedding? We had load shedding because from 1964, we did not prepare. It's like we lived in a world where nature does not change. Nature changes. And of course, the latest language we've had now is climate change. It has affected us. There are countries in this world which have drought. They've never had load shedding. Why? Because of their energy strategies.
13: Okay. You see, but Citizens Cry will be, look, yes, we understand that, well, we should have prepared better, you know, and not solely dependent on hydro power. But during that period, we've seen statements where people are saying, look, how are we able to continue to export power at the expense of our own people? Mm-hmm. And so that is the major question. We understand the fact that, look, we should have prepared better. We should have had more or other options as to how we generate our power. Mm-hmm. But we were still exporting that power. Why? At the expense of an ordinary Zambian citizen.
12: There are things in a developmental formula that the citizens must endure for some time. That's a fact. For example, let me mention the mines. If you open a mine today, do you expect to make profit within 2 years? No. Mm. You can't make profit within 2 years. You are still setting up. But for you to set up, you need capital. So it was necessary for Zambia to export power to generate the income needed to set up its own and expand its own capacity. You need that income. So, yes, we have had to endure certain things because we needed the capital. Mm-hmm. We needed the capital. I mean, you look as to say, okay, how do I earn my dollars? How do I earn my forex? Which areas can we bring a little bit of discomfort so that we prepare for long-term comfort? That was the reason for the exporting of power. And that exportation of power has now led to stability and is leading to stability. In fact, I was still pushing the issue of the debt restructuring. Yes. Mm. I was still pushing that to say, you see, I was saying development is not a political speech. It's about strategy. It's about putting things in order. When you talk about debt restructuring, remember, development is not about isolation. It's about participation. You develop by the way you participate on the international platform. And on the international platform, the international platform looks at your fiscus first. How able are you to manage your own money before we bring in our money into your country? Mm-hmm. Even countries like America, which has 32 trillion GDP, still participates on the international platform. You remember Trump had gone to China.
13: Yes.
12: And he came back to say, China has just placed an order of Boeing. So many billions. That's how you participate. But come to us as Zambia. The first thing is to put our house in order, money-wise.
13: All right. Sorry, Doc, I will hold you again there. We'll come back with how we put our house in order, money-wise. Just have to get into the news headlines now.
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1: 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This morning, we do have a special interview. I am chatting with Dr. Gift Mwemba, and we are talking the formula for development. Before the jump, Doc, you mentioned it's important for us to put our house in order.
2: Yes, it's important to put our house in order. Everybody, every investor that wants to invest in a particular country looks at how that country handles their money, their fiscus.
1: Right.
2: Are they a risk? Now, if you remember, the president has always talked about the cost of capital, meaning when African countries borrow money, the interest is so high. Why is the interest high? It's because many African countries are considered risk places to invest.
1: Yes.
2: And I can tell you, because of the debt restructuring that has happened, the world now knows, Zambia knows how to manage its finances. And that attracts investors.
1: Okay.
2: You know this phrase that says FDI, foreign direct investment.
1: Yes.
2: We have heard in the news that in the period under the leadership of Hakainde Hichilema, Zambia has come out as investment destination. Why? Simply because we have put our house in order. And also when you look at the infrastructure within the country, you can see life. Zambia is a construction site now. Things are going up, things are being built. Why? Because now there is cash, there is money to develop the country. So I'm saying at the rate at which we are going, we can see that Mr. Hakainde Hichilema actually has a formula for development. Look at the mines. Some of the mines were dead. They've come back to life. They've come back to life. Not in a chaotic manner, but in an orderly manner. They have come back to life. So I'm saying the formula that he has put assets first in place. Assets. That's how you develop a country. You start with assets. Assets take time.
1: Okay.
2: Let's look at the dual carriageway. You cannot construct such a road in 6 months. You can't do it. Assets take time. So he has put in place assets of infrastructure. He has put in place assets of energy. He has put in place assets of education. He has put in place assets for agriculture. When you put assets together, tomorrow you harvest. And somebody said, the difference between the rich and the poor is that the rich focus on assets. It takes time. They are patient to focus on assets for the assets, because an asset, when it begins to function, it earns you a living. The rich people, the poor people like some of us, we focus on liabilities. We focus on appearances. But I can say the assets that the president has put in place right now, this country is set to take off. I do not deny the fact that there has been pain. But I can tell you in the next 5 years, Zambia will be the envy of SADC at the rate we are going.
1: Good morning, Rock Nation. Engage with us. Join in the conversation. If you do have any questions for Dr. Mwemba this morning with regards to formulas of development, please do reach out to us, 0979-190-155 or 0961-7625-36. Dr. Mwemba, we do have a few questions from our listeners. I have the WhatsApp message here from Ruth in Chilenje. She says, Dr. Mwemba, families are still struggling with the high cost of living. If your formula for development is the right one, when should ordinary Zambians realistically expect to see improvements in their daily lives? What are the first signs that they should look out for?
2: What are the first signs they should look out for?

0: First one is utilities. Utilities. What makes the cost of living high? It's utilities. Let me give an example. Okay? When I talk about utilities, I'm talking about energy.
1: Mm.
0: Do you know that, and I'm talking about energy in two parts, right?
1: Yes.
0: Do you know that when you go to buy in a shop, okay,
1: mm-hmm.
0: you go into this big, massive shop, and you find the shop is full and everything is lit, the fridges are running and everything, it's good. Do you know that the owner of that shop passes the entire cost of running that shop
1: mm-hmm.
0: to you as a buyer? I know you pay a price at the till,
1: yeah.
0: but in that price, it carries the cost of electricity, the cost of transport fuel, the cost of the salary. Whenever you pay at the till, you are paying for everything to run that shop, even if you've paid 100 kwacha.
1: Mm-hmm.
0: And how do you lower that? That's what I'm what I mean by setting the assets in place.
1: Okay.
0: You lower that by the reduction in the cost of utilities, energy.
1: Mm.
0: When the cost of electricity is low, the commodities start coming down. When the cost of fuel, diesel, petrol, comes down, everything that moves on fuel, on diesel, begins to come down. But that cannot take place until you have set the formula of assets in place, which is now beginning to bear fruit.
1: All right. Dr. Mwemba, let's talk about the development beyond politics. Many countries have abundant natural resources but still struggle economically. What, in your opinion, separates nations that achieve that sustained development from those that remain trapped in cycles of underdevelopment? In this case, obviously, Zambia being part of that. What lessons should Zambia learn from successful economies?
0: Successful economies have solved primary things first. You know, there's this Abraham Maslow's hierarchy of needs, you know. In that hierarchy of needs, the first is hunger, is what we call the physiological needs. Physiological needs.
1: Mm.
0: Developed countries, first of all, solve the physiological needs. I have traveled around. There are places where you don't see anyone hungry. What I'm trying to say is that they first solved the food problem. Because a hungry man is an angry man.
1: Mm-hmm.
0: They've solved that. When you have solved the issues of the stomach, the brain is free to innovate and be creative.
1: Mm-hmm.
0: That's what they've done. Look at developed countries. They've solved that.
1: Okay.
0: Whether there's rain or whether there's no rain, they are able to feed themselves. Third world countries are still trapped in the vicious cycle of looking for breakfast. After looking for breakfast, look for lunch. After lunch, look for supper. Trapped in that. And I can say from the way that the president has set in place the assets for agriculture, FISIP, of course, which had been running, the irrigation, Zambia should be able to solve those problems permanently. And from then on, Zambia will be free. Zambians will be free to think. You solve the stomach first. So I'm answering the question, what differentiates?
1: Yeah.
0: The formula is solve the issues of the stomach first. Number two, developed countries are stable politically. They are stable politically because they have peace.
1: Mm-hmm.
0: A country at war cannot develop. And I want to proudly say, I was very excited when I saw the peaceful transfer of power on August 24, 2021. That has made Zambia an emerald in SADC. So developed countries, one, have solved issues of hunger. They don't talk about that. Two, they have maintained peace and stability. Three, They have created a climate where individuals can exercise their abilities to be creative, to be innovative. Countries that are politically unstable, people have pocketed their degrees and certificates and they've fled out of their countries. We call it a brain drain. They have left. And I can say Zambia right now is a peaceful country. Yes, we are campaigning. And we Zambians, we campaign, we fight, but we know where to draw the line. We have maintained our peace. Zambia is, as I've said, I've traveled around. Zambia is one of the most peaceful and friendly countries. Even our democracy since 1964, it's not a chaotic, riotous, violent democracy. I don't deny the pockets of violence here and there. But I'm saying we have maintained our peace. And that is a climate for development. Every Zambian is free to do business, to do trade, and even if things are hard, very soon this formula will bear fruit.
1: All right, still on development. It's often viewed as the responsibility of the government, but what role should citizens themselves play in ensuring that national development becomes a reality? Beyond voting, what practical contribution, in your view, in this formula?
0: Yes.
1: Should every Zambian make?
0: In this formula, Temwani, the most important thing is to throw away the mindset of entitlement. Throw it out of the window.
1: Okay.
0: Yeah. Because any country to develop, it must extract the innovation and creativity of its people. Now, in most African countries, what you see is a strong sense of entitlement. What will government do for me? You know the important, I think it's J.F. Kennedy who put that statement that says, ask not what the country will do for you. Ask what you can do for the country. Let me expand that point. You are asking me what should be the contribution of the ordinary Zambian citizen. I have a slogan, Demani.
1: Yes.
0: My personal slogan.
1: Okay.
0: My slogan says, you happen, it happens. You don't happen, it doesn't happen. Let each Zambian wake up in the morning and go out there and happen. It will happen.
1: Okay.
0: Yeah. Focus on yourself. Get up, go to work. In other words, life is not a spectator sport. Don't sit on the bench and watch others happening. No, get out there. You happen. It will happen. It's us to transform Zambia. Because the greatest resource of Zambia, it's her people. It's us. You go to Americans, they developed America. You go. It is our responsibility to develop our country. And it can only happen if we have the mindset of saying, we will do it. We will happen for this country. We will happen in cooperation. Will not happen in isolation. We will work together to elevate, to develop Zambia. My slogan says, you happen, it happens.
1: Okay.
0: You don't happen, it doesn't happen. If Zambia does not develop, we are not happening. So let's go out there and happen and contribute in whatever you are doing. In your corner, keep happening. You will see the national results as a country.
1: All right. We're talking the formula for development. Dr. Mwemba is my guest this morning. Please do feel free if you do have questions so far for Mr. Mwemba. Get in touch with us, 0979-190-155. Or 0961-762536. Good morning to you, Patrick from Kanyama. He's also sent in a message. Yes. He says, good morning, Temwani. Good morning, Dr. Mwemba. You keep talking about a formula for development, but many politicians have promised development before. What makes this formula different from the promises you already made? over the years, and how can ordinary citizens measure whether it's actually working?
0: Yes, I'm talking about Formula for Development. It's actually working. Because when, you know, when you talk about the formula, there are steps that you take in the implementation of that formula. And I have, as I have said, when we look at His Excellency, the President, his formula, when we look at, and by the way, I was looking at his understanding of economics.
1: Mm-hmm.
0: I took time to research as to what has he done in his personal life.
1: Right.
0: What has he done? And I was very impressed. The man has a bigger picture. The development is a formula. You first of all, you look at the assets. Let me mention something important here. You are aware now that worldwide there is a fight for resources.
1: Okay.
0: Yes. The developed world is actually almost grabbing, like the way it was a scramble for Africa. There is now another scramble for the resources of Africa to take them out of these countries. But if you look at the way Mr. Hakainde Hichilema has put this, look at the seven, have you looked at the 7 points? The 7 points that he has put, the 7 goals.
1: Mm.
0: Do you see how strategically they are aligned? Number one, 10,000 megawatts of power generation. You already know that this formula is working. Okay, you are looking at 10,000. What have you done? What are you doing?
1: Mm.
0: Look at his energy drive. Here, there, there, there, there. The plants that are being put on the ground. You see the formula is working. You look at 10 million tons of maize. I talked about the hunger issue. You know, sometimes African economies are actually agro economies, the agricultural economies. When we talk about milimil in Zambia, when milimil is cheap, everybody's happy because that's our staple food.
1: Mm-hmm.
0: The question is, what has he done to achieve that? Look at the drive to diversify agriculture. Look at the investment that is coming on, that is already taking place in a $1 billion beef industry. You know, we have been living with our animals like our neighbors. We didn't know that this is a big, this is a big business.
1: Mm-hmm.
0: Yeah. It's a big business. So how do you know a formula is working? Look at the assets. Look at the strategy. Look at what has been put on the ground that will contribute to this development. Look at tourism. Target, 5 million tourists annually. You know what that means? It means coming into life, the hospitality industry. And let me mention this. What makes a country attractive to tourists? Peace and stability, which Zambia actually has achieved. And so I'm saying we can tell the formula is working because energy, we are almost solving it. I can say we are in energy, we are almost 70% or 80% solving this.
1: Yes.
0: Talk about food. We now have a bumper harvest. But we are wise enough to say God has not only put the water above, He has also put it on the ground. And Zambia is busy with irrigation. I was driving from Kabwe the other day and I was so impressed. I said to myself, to my wife, hey, I didn't know that we are so powerful in wheat. Next time you drive, you see wheat after up to Mazabuka there. It's just wheat fields. And you can already see that this target is around the corner for wheat. So yes, it's happening because Zambians are happening. Because the president is a happening president. He's a functional president. And I'm saying come 13 August, let's give him the mandate to continue this development.
1: Dr. Bamba, looking ahead to August 13th, history will judge every government by its results,
0: yes.
1: Right? Not intentions.
0: Yeah.
1: The past 5 years, well, you've explained with the use of formulas what measurable indicators Zambians should look out for. But looking ahead now, post August 13th, what indicators should Zambians use to decide whether this formula for development has truly worked? In other words, what should success actually look like post the elections for a Zambian listening eagerly out there to say, look, we want better lives?
0: Of course. I mean, when you do a strategy, we know what we call the KPIs.
1: Yes.
0: Key performance indicators.
1: Indicators. Yes.
0: What should the Zambian look like? Having talked about the assets and the formula of the president, of course, the Zambian should look at a lower cost of living. That's number one. Which is coming. Which is coming. Because, you know, when you make a promise, you don't just make a promise in the air. You make a promise based on the strategies you have put in place, not the strategies you intend to put in place. No, the things you have actually put in place. So I'm saying Zambians will experience a lower cost of living. Why? Because energy will be cheap. Energy will be cheap. Zambians should expect cheap bread, because wheat is becoming abundant. The incumbent has put together the ingredients for development, and they are functioning. So the Zambian should look to, one, lower cost of living. How? Cheap food, abundance of food, abundance of energy, easy movement because of the infrastructure that is being developed. Zambians, we can't talk about education. It's already cheap, and that's one of the expensive things. Yes, it's already cheap. It's already cheap. So Zambians should look to better quality education. The more this guy Adam Smith says, for a country to have a competitive advantage in the world economy, it must have a top of the range human resource, which to me, with this education move, Zambians should expect a better life. Zambians should expect good life with peace, as I've said, which is attracting a lot of Zambians should actually expect more jobs, because everyone now wants to set up in Zambia because of its stability. And not to forget the government act of employing thousands of teachers, thousands of nurses. I know people who spent 6-7 years sitting at home. Now they have a salary slip. Do you know what that means? It means more participation in the economy. Because an economy, the GDP is driven by more citizens with the buying power.
1: Dr. Mabah, hold that thought. We do have a caller on the line. Good morning. You're through to Tamani in the Morning on Rock FM.
2: Good morning. Good morning, Director.
1: How are you, sir? Your name and where you're calling from, and please go ahead with your question.
2: Okay, my name is Leshe, calling you from Garden.
1: Yes, Mr. Chileshe, please. We do have Mr. Mwemba here. Go ahead with your question. Yes.
2: Doctor, good evening. Good morning.
0: Good morning. Good morning, Chileshe.
2: Thank you, Doc. Well, articulated. explanation is very clear. I like you insisting on formula. Indeed, this is the reason why some of us, maybe from the age of 22, I have sticked to this man whom I knew that he has a solution for this country. Number one, the formula that my moderator there must hear is that he's a man who has used his formula to remove the country from negative to positive. Our GDP was growing on negative. Today we are talking on positive. Is it not the formula? Today, we are talking of $800 million which was left by our colleagues in PF on fuel. It has come down to $222 million. It takes the formula and the leadership. When you talked about the issue of load shedding, it's a well-known fact that we all saw what happened in our country. We had a very serious drought. But look at this. Yesterday I was discussing something. Our colleagues in PF, and these are the facts you and the media, you can even check. We are given $400 million to develop what? The Kariba. They only put one generator there out of five that we are given. Where is the rest for? Zero. It took the leadership of UPN and President Akka Ndeshema to go and put the rest of four. That's why in 2020, the Chinese stopped funding them because they chewed the money for five generators. They had only put one. It takes leadership. Today we are talking of the radiotherapy at the cancer disease hospital, which stopped functioning in 2020. Yesterday, the first patient tested this treatment. It takes leadership. People are worried, and my doctor has explained, when you talk of load shedding, it's not a political issue. And load shedding is not coming after August 13th. For reasons, the doctor has explained, go to Sparta Eastern Province. There is a solar plant which is coming. Go to the December there. Now we have got 200 megawatts. Go to the wonderful group of companies. They started with what, Doc? Is it 35? Now they are expanding, I think, 200 to 200. So where is the load shedding is going to come back?
1: Mr. Chileche, thank you so much for your sentiments. Unfortunately, we are out of time. We have to close off. Otherwise, much appreciated for your sentiments. Thank you so much. Doc, quickly, we close off now. Your last words to the Zambians out there.
3: My last words to the Zambians is that 13th August, mandate Mr. Akka Ndeshema to continue the development agenda. Mm-hmm. Zambia is on the right path. Zambia is on the right path. And it's evident, we can see it every day. The man has a formula. The man has a single-purposed agenda to develop Zambia. And I don't even think, let's give him the mandate on 13th August to complete the task. The next 5 years, I can assure you, the next 5 years, Zambia will explode with development.
1: Dr. Mwemba, thank you so much for coming through this morning. We totally appreciate Rock Nation. That wraps up our interview today with Dr. Mwemba on the formula for development. Quite insightful. Until the very next time, we thank you for making time to come, Dr. Mwemba, and all the best.
3: Thank you.
1: 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Coming up next is News 360. Good morning.
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1: Top of the morning, the headlines. Government strengthens tax dispute resolution and government to upgrade Kaweng Ngawe Road. Government says an effective tax appeal tribunal is vital to improving taxpayer confidence, reducing delays in resolving tax disputes and enhancing domestic revenue collection. Secretary to the Treasury, Felix Nkulusa, says strengthening taxpayer confidence through an efficient appeals system is key to increasing domestic resolution mobilization and sustaining economic growth. He notes that prolonged tax disputes disadvantage both taxpayers and government, as taxpayers continue accumulating penalties while government delays collecting revenue needed to finance national development.
5: News 360.
1: President Hakainde Hichilema has pledged to ensure the road linking Kawe and Ngawe districts is upgraded to bituminous standards to ease transportation challenges. President Hichilema has further indicated that government would construct a bridge on the Kafura River in Ngawe district. Speaking when he addressed Ngawe residents at Umbachala Primary School ground, Mr. Hichilema urged the Ngawe community to vote for the United Party for National Development for guaranteed development strides.
5: News 360.
1: For international news, we monitor the BBC.
6: There's renewed fighting between the United States and Iran. Iran's Revolutionary Guards say they targeted a U.S. military base in Jordan with ballistic missiles. The U.S. said it had struck Iran-allied militant groups in eastern Iraq. Japan's Prime Minister Sanae Takeuchi says at least 13 people are now confirmed to have died in Tuesday's powerful earthquake that struck Kyushu Island in the south of the country.
5: News 360.
1: The US dollar is trading at 18 kwacha 71 ngwe. The Great British Pound is trading at 24 kwacha 89 ngwe. The euro is trading at 21 kwacha 28 ngwe. And the South African rand is trading at 1 kwacha 11 ngwe. These rates are according to the Bank of Zambia. Please take note that they're indicative and may vary from bank to bank.
5: Rocking Sports.
1: Roberto Mancini has been appointed Italy manager for a second time, just a day after Andrea Pirlo ruled himself out of running for the job and technical director Paolo Maldini resigned. Gennaro Gattuso left his role as Italy boss in April after the Azzurri failed to qualify for a third successive World Cup. Pirlo looked set to take over, but on Monday pulled out following controversy over his ties to a Russian betting company. Hazy sunshine today. Highs will hit 23 degrees. The night will experience a crystal clear sky with lows dropping to 8 degrees. Sunset is expected at 17:55. The headlines. Government strengthens tax dispute resolution and government to upgrade Kaweng Ngawe Road. My name is Temoni Nkata. Good morning.
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8: 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Showdown. It's the three-way Battle Knockout weekend. 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Mr. Rock, Thrillmatic, TJ. 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

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Way Back Wednesday on Rock FM. Yeah.

Old school never sounded this good. Way back Wednesday. Your morning crew. 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

0: and I like a little sassiness, a lot of class. Mommy reaching your bag, past the fifth, I'm a leader at last. This a Don you wit, my Nas is spit, zigging blues consciousness.
1: Good morning, Rock Nation. Music of Nas is called I Made You Look, from the album Godson, dropped back in September 2002. It's Way Back Wednesday, in case you're wondering, what's up with all that old music, Tamani? Yeah, man, the show does continue, all right? Let's spin back to that. I did play you music of Frank Ocean. That one is called Thinking About You. All right, that was off the album Channel Orange, dropped in 2012. All right, so that is pretty much the feel this morning. We'll take you back into the years and play you some of the hits that you may have forgotten. 8:24, that is your time. All right, in a couple of minutes, 8:30, we'll be getting into your news headlines. And of course, on the other side of that, we do have the Easy Noodles Hour that's coming up. And of course, Mr. Rock and Thrumatic will be joining me. But for now, let's look at your human interest story for this morning. A new report reveals consequences of Trump's administration's HIV and AIDS funding cuts. Yeah. The funding cuts have had a major impact on HIV prevention and treatment programs, particularly in Africa and the other low-income regions. All right, so the funding reductions affected key programs such as the PEPFAR, the U.S. President's Emergency Plan for AIDS Relief, and other U.S. aid-supported HIV initiatives. Now, more than 1,700 HIV treatment sites have reportedly closed and scaled back services, with many clinics laying off staff and reducing testing, prevention, and treatments. Millions of people living with HIV are facing disruptions in access to life-saving antiretroviral medication, while prevention services, including PrEP, have significantly reduced in several countries. Now, that disruption of care for millions is raising fears that as the years progress in the global fight against HIV, it could be undone unless alternative funding is secured. All right, so there's a new report and study that's been put out on just how severe those cuts have been of impact.
2: Amna, that report was done by the global HIV/AIDS nonprofit AMFAR. It surveyed more than 166 organizations in 46 different countries about the impact of PEPFAR cuts and the broader dismantling of USAID by the Trump administration. It found that more than 1,700 treatment sites globally had been closed. For some perspective on what this means, we are joined again by Dr. Atul Gawande. He was the former assistant administrator of USAID under President Biden, is a writer and a surgeon at Brigham and Women's Hospital in Boston. Dr. Gawande, great to have you back on the program. I mentioned the study from AMFAR. Their details will be presented in Rio tomorrow, but a lot of this we have already seen. I mentioned already over 1,700 sites have closed. That's places where people can get treatment, preventative medications, etc. 73% of groups that provide services to particularly vulnerable groups, sex workers, men who have sex with men, people who use injection drugs, those groups report that they have stopped providing at least one type of service. More than 63% of groups that provide medication to prevent mother-to-child HIV transmission, which we know is such a powerful intervention, have reported disruptions. Does any of this surprise you? And what does this mean for the larger fight against HIV/AIDS?
3: On one hand, it does not surprise me. On the other, we're now finally starting to see some actual numbers about the magnitude of what's happened. And here's what I took away that was really significant. Some key pillars of fighting HIV is being able to get services to people who might be shunned from the medical system, people you named, like sex workers, people who inject IV drugs, gay or transgender people. The second thing that you have to do is not only get people on treatment, you have to contact trace and test people who they are in contact with. And testing and prevention went way down. The numbers aren't as sexy as the closing of a clinic, but those are the things that start to happen when you have a surge of HIV return. The third thing is there were some reports, for example, from 22 neonatal clinics, a network of hospitals in Africa where newborns come to. And they found that mothers had a 50% jump in HIV rates and over a 300% jump in those places finding women were not on treatment. And that means more children are now at risk of being born with HIV. But we won't know that for a while, especially when you haven't taken away the testing, taken away preventive measures.
1: Alarming, that report serves as a reminder that global health challenges require sustained commitment. Now, while the funding decisions are often shaped by national priorities, health experts warn that reducing support for the programs could have lasting consequences for millions of people and reverse decades of progress in the fight against the disease. All right, that there is our human interest story. Otherwise, 8:29. Let's get into the news headlines on the other side of that. Join me, Mr. Rock and Thrillmatic, on the other side. Good morning.
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2: 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Welcome to the Easy Noodles Hour. All right, if you have seen Zambia's Biggest Noodle yet or haven't seen it, then I suggest that you do head out to the Agriculture and Commercial Show. All right, you will head to the giant 120 grams Easy Noodle stand at the showgrounds. Take your best selfie and create that photo that you could look at for years to come with memories of how good and how tasty the noodles are. And obviously, most importantly, how big, all right, that

0: win. Remember, you have to hashtag that with Easy Zabige Challenge or Easy Noodles. All right? Otherwise, Mr. Rock is in the house. Good morning to you, sir.
1: Morning.
0: How are you?
1: Very good. You?
0: I'm okay. I'm all right. No complaints, really.
1: Okay.
0: Today's warmer than all the other usual mornings. Yes, it is. I get up really early, so I'm able to chill.
1: But it will be a cold weekend. So those who are planning.
0: Really?
1: Yeah.
0: Oh, man, the timing. The power's up there.
1: Saturday and Sunday will be... Yeah, I think the high is like 22 degrees. So
0: whoa.
1: Plan accordingly.
0: So if you're going to the show, taking the kids over there, you have to ensure they're warm enough.
1: You have to.
0: Oh, dear.
1: Yeah, so...
0: Not the best of timings, but anyway, can't control that. But yeah, looking forward to the show. Do you ever take the guys to the show?
1: No.
0: You have somebody take them?
1: No.
0: Okay. Are they not interested to go to the show? I mean,
1: I don't think
0: kids are excited all the time.
1: I don't think they know what it is.
0: No way. They've never been?
1: I think their grandmother's taken them.
0: Oh, yes. Last time you mentioned their grandmother took them.
1: Yeah, but some of them.
0: Okay.
1: All right.
0: You experience the candy floss, the trains? Not that it's a big deal. I mean, just for the experience, you know? I mean, you have memories of watching other people have sausage there, right?
1: Among other memories, yeah. Among other memories.
0: Yeah.
1: I don't know, man. It's just it's not for me.
0: Okay.
1: Yeah, I think it gets too busy.
0: Okay.
1: And having that many boys, it's just, yeah, it's a lot of work.
0: Okay.
1: More than anything else. So it's, you know, it's a scenario where probably it's more stressful than enjoyable.
0: Yeah.
1: And because they also like different things. So it's not the easiest place to take them.
0: Okay.
1: Yeah, because just this weekend when we're trying to decide what they want to eat, we took them to the mall. Mm-hmm. It was a nightmare. It's so much easier to just order. Like, you order and they deliver, they eat that one thing. Now, like, trying to make them, like, guys,
0: everyone,
1: decide.
0: Okay, what is your choice?
1: No, this, like, they want 3-4 different things.
0: Yeah.
1: And you're like, guys, we're not going to walk all over the mall to get you your specific need. Can you align amongst yourselves? Like, okay, this is what we can agree on.
0: Yeah.
1: So imagine a place like the showgrounds where there's multiple things to do. Mm. At least last I remember. It's too much work.
0: Okay.
1: Yeah. It's too much work.
0: I mean, fair enough. Yeah, I understand. Also, just... I don't know how they can ever find measures to control that. But I think like over the years, the population has grown and the place is small, you know.
1: It's actually smaller than, because when we're young, it did feel quite big.
0: Quite big, yes.
1: But when you go there now, like literally you can walk end to end.
0: Yeah.
1: It's just like it's...
0: We took a walk the other day with the other guys. Like, is this...
1: Yeah,
0: that's it. Oh.
1: That's it. Okay. What would feel like a maze?
0: Yeah.
1: Shops, like everything is just here.
0: You know how people would get lost in this megaphone announcements looking for
1: it's a go to the movie TV stand if you have lost a child.
0: All right, but hey man, not to be party poopers.
1: You should absolutely go. It's just for me, I think the dynamic is quite different.
0: Yes.
1: And because the ages, you're going from 3 to nearly 15. Mm. Right?
0: Yeah.
1: So it's hard to kind of...
0: But have they brought up the conversation? Like, Dad, are we going to the,
1: never.
0: To the show?
1: I've never... I don't
0: know.
1: I'm telling you, they don't even know what the show is.
0: No way!
1: I'm sure they remember their grandma took them somewhere. At the show, even those words, the show. I don't think they even know.
0: I mean, that's what it's called.
1: I know. Whatever they've never mentioned it in any form.
0: Wow.
1: They're not interested.
0: How do you know this, Mr.? It almost seems like
1: if
0: it's imposed.
1: How would they impose when they've not asked? They do go to school. Their friends speak about those things.
0: Oh, yeah.
1: They're not interested. They would have brought it up.
0: Okay.
1: They trust me, when they want something, they ask. When they've got gigs at other schools and what. And
0: yeah.

0: activities, they want to go.
1: Okay.
0: This?
1: Nah.
0: Not even a bit. Not even, trust me, you tell them, okay, we'll get you takeout.
2: Takeout. Sit on the console. And
0: yeah, the console on the tablets or something. That's how they like to chill.
2: Okay. Okay.
0: So, and I'm like, you know what? It's okay. They do get to experience other things in a much more controlled environment.
2: Okay.
0: Not when there's like tens of thousands of people.
2: Yeah, there's always
0: crisscrossing. It's hard. It's a lot of work.
2: Yeah, I know.
0: And you must remember, I've got two special needs kids as well.
2: Yes.
0: So that makes it even, even more difficult.
2: Yeah.
0: So you just kind of, and you don't want to give others an opportunity to do things while they all do pretty much the same thing.
2: Wow.
0: Now you might say, oh, no, you're denying your other kids. No, they're not denied.
2: Yeah.
0: They do get to do a lot of things. It's just I don't think the show is appropriate for a family outing.
2: Okay.
0: Yeah.
2: All right. That's fine. Otherwise, 13 people confirmed dead after the powerful 7.1 magnitude earthquake that has struck Kumamoto in Japan's southwest Kyushu Island.
0: Do you remember when I was telling you about earthquake preparedness?
2: Yes.
0: And I think what I was talking about has literally been proven now.
2: Mm-hmm.
0: Because in terms of the magnitude between the two countries, it's the same. Okay, one was 7.2.
2: The other was...
0: This is 7.1. Those points...
2: Mm-hmm.
0: Trust me, anything above 5.5 is already hectic.
2: Yeah.
0: It's hectic. So, and you look at the numbers of people dead, it's vastly different. It's vastly different just because
2: Wasn't that was almost like the same case with Venezuela, is it?
0: No, Venezuela...
2: The first report had like a minimal amount of people.
0: No, but we knew...
2: Yeah,
0: we knew that if you look at the destruction, if you look at the videos, Venezuela's destruction was obvious that this is going to be a terrible number.
2: Yeah.
0: If you look at the Japan scenario, it's not as hectic. A lot of the buildings still standing because they're built for that to withstand. So I would be shocked if that number went beyond 50, 100 max.
2: Yeah?
0: I would be shocked.
2: Okay.
0: I would be shocked, but...
2: Let's wait and see.
0: Hope I'm right.
2: Don't get me wrong. My hopes are that number should be minimal.
0: It's definitely not going to be anywhere near what Venezuela was.
2: And also, the response team there... Already 4,500 military personnel and its
0: preparedness.
2: Responders have been deployed.
0: And it's not a slight on Venezuela. Of course, Japan is a first world country. It's top five richest country in the world.
2: Yeah.
0: It's a different... You can't compare. It's not like for like.
2: Mm-hmm.
0: But the biggest issue is always the fact that Venezuela is not an area where they experience those things frequently.
2: Frequently, yeah.
0: So you do not have, they cannot prepare for that.
2: Mm-hmm.
0: Like they won't put major resources behind like, okay, in case of an earthquake, this is how we'll respond. Japan, they have to be ever ready, especially after, you should take some time to see the Fukushima, how even the best people,
2: mm-hmm.
0: like the Japanese failed to handle the Fukushima disaster.
2: Yeah.
0: Yeah, I recently watched the documentary and I was shocked because it went deep into like how just they kept on miscalculating and making the wrong decisions. So even the best of countries struggle during situations like this, right?
2: Mm-hmm.
0: They're definitely more capable. Now, if a country like Japan can struggle in certain scenarios, Fukushima was different because there was a nuclear plant. It was about to blow up. There was a normal earthquake, nowhere near a nuclear plant.
2: Yeah,
0: those things they tend to manage way better than most countries.
2: Okay.
0: So, like I said, I'd be shocked if that goes into triple digits.
2: Yeah, we'll keep tabs on that. We'll see. Over back home here, last week? Yes, I think sometime last week we spoke about the debate. It did take place yesterday. Did you watch it?
0: No.
2: Debate. From what
0: you,
2: I
0: you watched
2: gather,
0: it?
2: I didn't. I
0: haven't seen any clips yet. I don't know what's happening.
2: I just saw there was literally like a lot of commentary on social media from people, and from the look of things, mm-hmm. the two main contenders of this year's elections were not present.
0: Yeah, but I think we assume that they'll be there today, but and they're on the trail right now.
2: Which is what I was saying. Say, it's campaign season. How are they gonna get off their campaign schedule to come and attend?
0: Because they're in different
2: parts
0: of the country, aren't
2: yeah.
0: they? Yeah. We'll wait to see, right?
2: Yeah.
0: I think without the top two candidates, it loses. Its thing.
2: Yes. So that was basically the commentary yesterday.
0: But why was that commentary there yesterday when this it's a 2-day?
2: I mean, people.
0: It's a 2-day event.
2: People are just saying.
0: How many people were on the stage? Did you get to see?
2: I'll be honest. No, I didn't. Okay. Yeah, I didn't. I need to get details with regard to that. But people were just saying, look, if it was something that was taken serious, which it should be, I mean, it's a good opportunity for you to literally speak to the people. You're in one place. Let's see what's. Let's give the people opportunity to differentiate between who you are as a candidate and the other, is it 13, right?
0: Yeah.
2: So a lot of people were anxious. A lot of people wanted to see them there. And yeah, they just basically expressed their frustration and disappointment.
0: That's expected.
2: Yeah.
0: I think ultimately it's the two people who people want to see.
2: Yes.
0: And hear from.
2: Yeah.
0: And so that doesn't surprise me. But we assumed that it would be 2 days like we... And then the two would be on today.
2: Today.
0: Yeah.
2: Okay. I mean, so maybe let's see.
0: Let's see what happens. Let's see what happens tonight. I'm trying to see... from the pictures I'm seeing here,
2: uh-huh.
0: I think only four candidates were there.
2: Wow.
0: Our only lady representative
2: yes.
0: was there.
2: Okay.
0: Okay, we had Given Katuta, the okay. independent, Akim Anthony Njovu, Democratic Union, Howard Kunda, Zambia Wake Up. Yeah, looks like those are the ones who have been mentioned here.
2: So, the rest of them are also campaigning?
0: One, two, three. Looks like, I think it was three plus the moderator. So, yeah. It's a shame that
2: yeah.
0: you don't take up a platform like this to, I think like you mentioned yesterday, that last week when we talked about it, they don't get many chances to speak to as many people,
2: yeah.
0: right, at one time.
2: This would have been the perfect time.
0: This would have been it. So, yeah, day two today at 6 o'clock. I think we'll keep an eye out to see who.
2: Yeah, no, that one I'm definitely looking forward to.
0: Who comes through. But
2: at least if one of them can even make it.
0: You know, I get a feeling,
2: yeah.
0: and we'll talk about it tomorrow. I'll tell you off air,
2: okay.
0: and you'll confirm to the Rock Nation that, okay, what you said was right.
2: All right.
0: Yeah.
2: All right. Way back Wednesday on Rock FM 96.5, our phone tap is coming up next. Somebody sent in a message yesterday. I totally forgot to share it. They're like, guys, why do you always want to sideline the phone tap? Sorry.
0: We don't sideline.
2: I didn't know that other people actually follow it religiously like
0: yesterday,
2: that.
0: What happened? There was, yeah, but...
2: I played it, though.
0: You played it. Yeah, you just didn't play it. You played it after 9.
2: I didn't
0: 9.
2: Play it at the hour, at 8:40 as expected, or between 8:30 and...
0: But it always plays at 8:50.
2: And somebody just sent in a message. Listen, I'm a bona fide listener. I don't like it when you change things. It was like, whoa, guys, relax. All right, so your phone tap is coming up next. It's pretty funny. It's called Sniff My Dog's Rare. 96.5 Rock FM.
1: 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Hello?
3: Yeah, no, I'm gonna have one more pina colada and then I'll come on the jet skis. Okay, Mom? Oh, yeah.
1: Hello?
4: Hey,
1: Hey, is this John?
4: Yeah, who's this?
1: Hey, it's Chris, Sophie's husband.
4: Oh, yeah, hi.
1: Yeah, hey, sorry. I know we haven't met before, but she said that you're the one that's dog-sitting for us while we're on vacation.
4: Yeah, how's the vacation?
1: It's great. I'm just an
5: island boy, living the island life.
1: You know?
4: Yeah, man, that sounds fun.
1: Yeah, so the reason I'm calling, I just had a quick question about Milo. How's he doing, by the way?
4: He's good.
1: Have you been giving him his medication?
4: Yep, every day, twice a day.
1: Great. Thank you for doing that, by the way.
4: Oh, yeah, no problem.
1: I actually just got an email from our vet that said Milo may not need it anymore, and if that's the case, he shouldn't take it if he's fully recovered.
4: Oh, okay. Well, should I not give it to him?
1: Well, I'm not really sure. They said that there is a way to check, though. So is he in the room with you right now, maybe?
4: Yeah, he's right here, lying down by the couch.
1: Oh, okay, cool. So I need you to just go over to him and lift up his tail and sniff underneath.
4: What?
1: Yeah, I need you to pick his tail up and smell his backside.
4: Oh, you want me to smell your dog's butt?
1: Correct. Sorry, is our connection not good? I am on an island out in the Caribbean. I don't know if I mentioned that.
4: No. You said you want me to lift your... You want me to smell your dog's butt?
1: Yeah, because the vet says that if it smells like spearmint, then we're all good.
4: Spearmint?
1: Mm-hmm. Yeah, they just need to know if we keep going with the medication or not. So I just need you to take a big whiff and let me know what it smells like.
4: Yeah, I don't feel comfortable with, can we just wait until you kind of get back?
1: Well, no, we can't wait, because we're not coming back for another 5 days, and the vet said if he has too much medication, it could be harmful, so I need you to start sniffing rear. Is there a problem?
4: No, can I talk to Sophie, please, for a second?
3: Honey, hold on. Sorry. The dog sitter's being difficult.
4: No, this is just kind of like way over my pay grade, my job description.
1: Look, it's not that weird. Didn't you have a roommate in college? We all did it.
4: What? No, what?
1: Oh, you want to make me the weird one? Just smell my dog's butt. It's for his health.
4: I
1: thought you cared about animals. Isn't that why you do this?
4: No, I definitely do, but I just can't. Can I bring him over to the vet?
1: No, they'll charge me like $400 extra for that. And then I'd have to take that out of your pay. Just get sniffing.
4: You know, this is kind of ridiculous, but...
1: You're delaying. This call cost me a lot of money. So just please... And make sure you don't fake it either, because I have cameras in the house.
4: Okay.
3: He's stalling, sweetie. I'm sorry. Tell the instructor I'll be there.
1: All right, go ahead.
4: Come here, buddy.
1: Did you do it?
4: Yeah, and it doesn't smell like anything. Like, definitely not spearmint.
1: Dude, you actually did it?
4: Yeah, I did it, and it was horrible.
1: Oh, my God. Oh, you know who's going to be so happy to hear that is your coworker, Jay.
4: What are you talking about, man?
1: I mean, I'm not Sophie's husband, dude.
4: What?
1: It's a prank call.
4: You made me... What?
1: Yeah. Jay wanted to play a prank on you.
4: You made me sniff his dog's butt? What the... Oh, my God, dude. What the... Dog is staring at me like right now. It's staring like I violated this dog. I'm sorry, Milo. I'm sorry.
1: Oh yeah. Also, the vet said that his breath could smell like watermelon. Oh, so could you phone him real quick and just make sure.
6: The sound you made.
7: I know this guy's on a, this is extreme.
6: What's wrong on so many levels?
7: Oh my goodness.
6: Milo will never be the same again.
7: No. Oh man, I just don't know how he fell for that, but yeah.
6: That's too good a guy. That's a good guy.
7: No, if you did that to me, my goodness. Oh, oh, boy. Wow. Yeah, Rock Nation.
6: Yeah, let's take a breather.
7: Yeah, hope you had a good laugh with that one. Today's phone stamp, sniff my dog's rare. All right, just got to catch my breath real quick.
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7: All right, to Money in the Morning with Mr. Rock and Thrillmatic. 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So you can get that 20 by 70 grams box of noodles at 100 kwacha, the 20 by 120 grams at 120 kwacha, and the 40 by 70 grams at 195 kwacha. 5-in-1 by 70 grams is going for 25 kwacha, or the 4 by 120 grams at 28 kwacha only. Buying any two qualifying cases will give you the opportunity to spin the wheel and win instant prizes. You will also automatically enter the spin and win grand prize draw for your chance to win one of the four Infinix 20 smartphones. And don't forget the separate Easy Zabiga challenge. Take a photo with the giant 120 gram Zabiga noodle posted using the hashtag Easy Zabiga challenge or the hashtag Easy Noodles. 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All right, otherwise, 8:56. Mr. Rock, some disturbing story I came across here on social media. Somebody went to watch the Chipolo Polo yesterday. Was it the Copa Queens? I don't know. Had an altercation with their partner and decided to fire four shots in the air. Where are we going?
6: I've just seen something to that effect.
7: Yeah.
6: Yeah, it's just...
7: People can't be that...
6: You see, the problem is, again, it's a social media story, so it's difficult to really comment on it. But
7: yeah.
6: Allegedly,
7: yeah.
6: He was confronted by his wife at the car wash and he shot four shots in the air and drove off and... Hit a few cars.
7: What could make you that mad if it's true?
6: It's just... People with guns, right?
7: Yeah.
6: Personally, not a fan.
7: Mm-hmm.
6: And people... Certain people really feel like it's an extra coat of armor.
7: Yeah.
6: And makes them a bit tougher than they are. And you see, the thing is, people don't understand shooting in the air, projectiles can actually hurt people if they fall on them.
7: Yeah.
6: Yeah, that's been. The individual's been identified. So I was just being told that there's a day I was at Agora Village.
7: Yeah.
6: And someone came out of there with a very loud car.
7: Okay.
6: Yeah, very loud, and it was. Kidding and you know the usual childish behavior.
7: Why?
6: And I thought that this is the guy. Okay, because I've put a face to the guy.
7: Oh, same guy.
6: Same guy.
7: Why behave like that?
6: Yeah, it's a very noisy car. And what you're driving out of a shopping center? Why drift? What's the deal?
7: You know, childish.
6: So if it's true that he did this, it doesn't surprise me because, yeah. What I saw that day at the shopping center was just childish. So this kind of...
7: Wow. Now get a hold of yourself, sir.
6: No, but I hope on the other side is people who do this.
7: Mm-hmm.
6: I don't know what the law is. I hope they do get the firearms from them.
7: From them, yeah.
6: And get the license from them because that's... That's a criminal case.
7: Mm.
6: You know, shooting a firearm in public. So I hope if proven true, the necessary action is taken.
7: Yeah, no, something certainly has to be done if it's true. Four shots in the air, that's really careless.
6: And damaging other people's property.

0: was cars, yeah. Mm. And then you've got the nerve to say, listen, I
1: and have then it doesn't
0: money.
1: Surprise me, because like I said, the way it drifted out of that shopping center,
0: yeah,
1: probably tried the same thing, same standard to car wash.
0: Oh, shame, eh? But anyway, let's see how that goes. We'll keep tabs on that story. 8:59 News 360 is coming up. We'll be back at 9:20 with football talk.
1: So you're covering the Polo Polo for the first 5 minutes.
0: Of course.
1: Okay, I'll be here at 9:25.
0: Come on, Mr. Rock.
1: People were jumping on me. I was telling them I'm watching the game.
0: Yeah.
1: I'm watching 24. You know what's wrong with you, but you watch England. I said, how do you even compare?
0: Yes.
1: I went onto TikTok and dug out all clips of female football, and I said, this is why I don't watch football.
0: Please share those clips.
1: Like I'll share them.
0: But otherwise, Rock Nation, do keep it on your number one hit station. Good morning to you.

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2: Top of the morning, the headlines. Government strengthens tax dispute resolution and government to upgrade Kaweng Ngawe Road. Government says an effective tax appeal tribunal is vital to improving taxpayer confidence, reducing delays in resolving tax disputes and enhancing domestic revenue collection. Secretary to the Treasury, Felix Nkulusa, says strengthening taxpayer confidence through an efficient appeals system is key to increasing domestic resolution mobilization and sustaining economic growth. He notes that prolonged tax disputes disadvantage both taxpayers and government as taxpayers continue accumulating penalties while government delays collecting revenue needed to finance national development.
3: News 360.
2: President Hakainde Hichilema has pledged to ensure the road linking Kawe and Ngawe districts is upgraded to bituminous standards to ease transportation challenges. President Hichilema has further indicated that government would construct a bridge on the Kafura River in Ngawe district. Speaking when he addressed Ngawe residents at Umbachala Primary School ground, Mr. Hichilema urged the Ngawe community to vote for the United Party for National Development for guaranteed development strides.
3: News 360.
2: For international news, we monitor the BBC.
4: There's renewed fighting between the United States and Iran. Iran's Revolutionary Guards say they targeted a U.S. military base in Jordan with ballistic missiles. The U.S. said it had struck Iran-allied militant groups in eastern Iraq. Japan's Prime Minister Sanae Takeuchi says at least 13 people are now confirmed to have died in Tuesday's powerful earthquake that struck Kyushu Island in the south of the country.
3: News 360.
2: The US dollar is trading at 18 kwacha 71 ngwe. The Great British Pound is trading at 24 kwacha 89 ngwe. The euro is trading at 21 kwacha 28 ngwe. And the South African rand is trading at 1 kwacha 11 ngwe. These rates are according to the Bank of Zambia. Please take note that they're indicative and may vary from bank to bank.
3: Rocking Sports.
2: Roberto Mancini has been appointed Italy manager for a second time, just a day after Andrea Pirlo ruled himself out of running for the job and technical director Paolo Maldini resigned. Gennaro Gattuso left his role as Italy boss in April after the Azzurri failed to qualify for a third successive World Cup. Pirlo looked set to take over, but on Monday pulled out following controversy over his ties to a Russian betting company. Hazy sunshine today, highs will hit 23 degrees. The night will experience a crystal clear sky with lows dropping to 8 degrees. Sunset is expected at 17:55. The headlines. Government strengthens tax dispute resolution and government to upgrade Kaweng Ngawe Road. My name is Temoni Nkata. Good morning.
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0: 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Light up the

That was this week's Rent. Fireflies by Martin Garrix and U2. Keep the glow alive with Rock FM. Old School never sounded this good. Way back Wednesday.

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1: Good morning, Rock Nation. It's time to lace up the boots, hit the pitch, and dive into the biggest football stories making headlines around the globe today, Wednesday, the 29th of July. And where else do we begin but with a statement of intent from our very own Copper Queens, who lit up the WAFCON stage in spectacular fashion. Zambia opened their campaign with a ruthless 6-0 demolition of Egypt, sending a clear message to the rest of Africa that, well, they're there to compete for the crown. It was football of the highest quality, no doubt. Despite how Mr. Rock thinks otherwise.
2: Who wrote that script?
1: As Zambia's Copper Queens dominated from the opening whistle to the final minute. All right? I mean,
2: those Egyptian ladies are useless. My God.
1: Wow. Not those Zambian Copper Queens are that good.
2: I didn't watch the game, but I saw one go. I think it was a chip over.
1: Yeah.
2: I think. And it was like, it came from defense. It was kicked to the front.
1: Yeah.
2: Then I don't know the girl. I forget the name. Received it on the
1: edge of the box.
2: Edge of the box, right?
1: Mm-hmm.
2: Egyptian keeper is running towards her.
1: Yeah.
2: And she chips it. Like, in theory, that would be a proper goal.
1: That's skill.
2: Right? In theory.
1: Yeah.
2: If it wasn't for the comical mistakes by the Egyptian players. If it was like a serious game, that would have been impressive.
1: Wow.
2: You know?
1: It is a serious game, Mr. Rock. It's the WAFCON. Through Matic, good morning.
3: Hey, good morning.
1: Did you have a chance to see the match?
3: Heck no.
1: Wow, these guys. So everybody else is celebrating and giving the ladies a pat on the back for what an emphatic win. And
3: well done. Well done. 6-0.
1: 6-0, yeah.
3: That's impressive. Really, really impressive.
2: No, it's impressive. It's just...
3: and then the Nigeria game, what happened?
1: I didn't watch that.
2: I was listening to BBC this morning.
1: Yeah.
2: And they mentioned that Malawi got their first ever victory.
3: Wow. So they beat Nigeria?
2: Yeah, and Nigeria is supposed to be favorites.
3: Wow, and Nigeria playing Zambia next.
2: Next.
1: And Nigeria the defending champions?
3: Yes, they are. Yeah. Something like that.
2: So Malawi shocked Nigeria.
1: Nice.
3: Wow.
2: And Malawi was supposed to be there. I'm assuming it's the same group now, right?
3: Yes, the same group
2: so
3: with
2: it's
3: Zambia.
2: Egypt, Nigeria, Malawi, and Zambia.
3: That's right. That's going to be an interesting one. If Zambia can beat Nigeria, it means they're knocked out.
2: Yes.
1: Oh, right? Yes.
2: Yeah, well,
1: you're right.
3: Man, I don't think they do those thing, whatever.
2: To be honest, I've got no clue.
1: Mr. Rock has just been disinterested from the start of this. Like, do you even just like, okay, let me try?
2: No, I was watching 24. Do you know Jack Bauer? My wife was like, they're watching 24 again?
1: Yeah.
2: She knows how I used to love that show.
1: Yeah.
2: You know, something would be somewhere out those days.
1: Mm-hmm.
2: I would leave the guys to go catch it live on Mnet those days.
3: Yeah.
2: Yeah, I used to watch it live. I couldn't wait.
3: Wow.
2: And you must remember there was no...
3: Catch up. Yeah, there was no catch up then.
2: So you'd have to catch it. So I used to go watch it live.
3: And Jack Bauer.
2: I was single.
1: Wow.
3: What a dude, Jack Bauer.
2: I used to shout. I used to scream, that dude, man. You know, I think he used to have lozenges after every shoot. The dude used to scream in that show.
1: Oh, wow.
3: How did we move from Barbara and her exploits to...
2: Barbara scored 3, right?
3: Hey, 4.
1: Barbara is shining.
2: What was 4?
3: She scored 4.
2: Yeah. Barb's.
3: Bob's
2: good, good, good.
3: Talisman, you know what I mean?
1: So Zambia is in Group C with Malawi, Nigeria, and Egypt. So
2: how many groups are there?
1: They have, let's see, how many groups?
2: Please just check.
3: There should be 4, maybe.
1: No, yeah.
3: I don't think
2: there used to be 3.
3: There used to be 3 then.
2: There used to be 3. There are 4 groups now?
1: There are 4 groups.
2: Okay, so I guess it's...
1: Group A that has Morocco,
2: so I guess it's 2 to go to the next round. To the quarterfinals.
1: From each group.
2: From each group. Okay.
1: So, yeah, it's
3: really wild for Nigeria.
2: Yeah, but I would think historically we should be able to beat Malawi.
1: Yes.
2: Right?
3: Yes, absolutely.
2: So
3: but it would be nice if we can beat Nigeria.
1: Nigeria, yeah. Then Yeah.
3: Okay, but like what, said, a whooping, what a whooping, though. What a whooping for Egypt.
2: I mean, it's the score is very impressive by any measure, because if, especially you'd think that the Arabs are equally strong.
3: Yes. They are.
2: And that was the expectation. So 6-0 was, yeah. There was a few penalties in there.
3: There was a couple of.
2: You watched it.
3: There was a couple of penalties. And I was reading chapters. Up on it.
2: Did you watch it?
1: In chapters.
2: So all this talk, you guys, well, you didn't even bother to watch it.
1: I did. I did watch
2: How many penalties in the game?
1: Three?
4: Yeah.
2: There were three?
4: I think.
1: I didn't watch the game. There was a couple of.
3: Yeah. There you go. The guy who supports.
2: Yeah.
3: And yet we got more information than you. We didn't even watch the game.
1: You just read it off. That's why. But anyway.
3: The job requires that we read.
2: Yes. It's the job. At least have some semblance of knowledge of what happened.
1: Even if
2: my knowledge is from WhatsApp. Because the guys kept on posting. Boom. Where they? It's a bit too much for a WAFCON game.
3: That's a lot of boom.
2: It's too much energy for. But even just the energy, like, it's too much energy for a WAFCON game.
1: Boom, where they?
2: Guys, come on. It's not that serious, is it?
1: It is serious. Here you go again.
3: It's coming home.
1: Yeah. That's. I think it's coming to Zambia. It's definitely coming home. All right, so Rachel Kundananji was excited. She had this to say.
5: Your message to the Zambians, you can give them a local treat.
6: Mwatamba game full time no na watch kula enjoy afi washita pano tuma popcorn nakananga no wavika po gadrima kuilala.
3: Okay, for the benefit of those who might not understand what she's saying, what's she saying?
1: So she's talking about how people should just enjoy, because they're gonna play well, and people should grab their popcorn, and every other match will be that exciting. Yeah,
3: I've never really thought about popcorn and football.
1: Really?
2: Hey.
1: What are you?
2: Hey.
1: Why are you stopping?
2: To be honest, neither have I. But hey. Wait.
1: Okay, so you can.
2: No, we had popcorn when I was watching the final with the kids.
1: Yeah.
3: Okay.
2: We had popcorn. Yeah. Because we didn't have movie night, so I was like, we'll have soccer night. Let's have popcorn.
3: Yeah, because that was.
1: What do you
3: have? You are making up for.
2: Wine, of course. Stop asking silly questions. What do you mean? What is it?
1: No. I wanted him to say it himself.
2: Actually, like, we're playing this like is way back Wednesday, right?
3: Yeah. Red wine.
2: Can you find? No. I drink wine by
3: Adele.
2: By Adele.
3: Oh,
2: please.
3: I love that song.
2: Yeah, yeah. Mm-hmm. At least that's the most sensible thing you can do today.
1: I think I need therapy, man.
3: Now I'm going to choke on this water.
1: I do need therapy. I'm really abused here.
2: But you know, you can go to labor office. I've got someone's number. I can hook you up.
1: Okay, Mr. I don't know what I did to get that, but... Okay, it's 9:30. Let's get into the headlines.
7: Top of the morning, the headlines. Government strengthens tax dispute resolution and government to upgrade Kaweng Ngawe Road.
1: Rock Nation got the details of the stories. They're coming up top of the hour, 10. Otherwise, football talk continues.
7: Top of the morning, the headlines. Okay. Government strengthens tax dispute resolution.
1: Yeah.
2: Repeat for emphasis.
1: Yes. No, I think they got the picture. Football talk does continue. 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All right? All right. Now back to our football talk here. Let's go international now. How are the back pages looking?
2: I don't know.
1: That's usually you, sir.
2: You've distracted me.
1: How?
2: Hmm?
1: What's the problem today? Okay, am I missing something?
3: Okay, before you go into the international football thing,
2: you know what?
3: I think I'm just
2: thinking, are we done with WAFCON?
3: We're not done. Because when you think about it,
1: yeah,
3: Barbara is to Egypt what Hossam Hassan was to us.
2: Yeah. We need to fully explore this topic. You know, how often do you get to say we beat Egypt 6-0?
3: Can you imagine
2: at,
3: that?
2: At any level.
1: Mm. No, it is.
2: So I thought you'd drag it out.
1: No, because I'm looking at time. We've got other things to cover. but yeah.
2: Have you found the song?
3: Are there any fixtures today?
1: I'm not sure that.
3: For WAFCON? Yeah. Are there any fixtures today?
1: For WAFCON?
3: Yes,
1: they are fixtures.
3: Yeah. Yeah. You'd expect that you'd tell us.
2: Let's do it in full completion. How are the groups looking?
1: Yeah. We're really rescripting this show now.
3: Who's the top scorer of the tournament?
1: I know that you guys own this thing.
2: No.
1: You can't be rescripting me. Please, follow.
3: Bobs is the one who's leading the goal scorers chart.
1: Okay, through. Yeah. Please, do the honors.
3: Bobsy.
2: Yes.
1: Has Bobsy? Got
3: four goals.
1: Bobsy.
2: We'll call him what we want.
1: Yeah.
2: Okay, but on a serious note, you saw the story that broke yesterday, right?

0: right? And they were on it, and they'll be doing the entertainment part of the World Cup.
1: Okay.
0: And they'll be extracting value from that.
1: Wow. It's just become a business.
0: So UEFA say they will, they're speaking with their organization or their members. So listen, if this is the situation, we're going to boycott the World Cup, period. First of all, FIFA does not own the World Cup. It's owned by the 212 nations.
1: Right.
0: Right?
1: Right.
0: It's not for FIFA to decide to sell a component of the World Cup. So it's caused such a big issue. For, you know, for me, I've been saying this. I think we've all been saying it. Infantino.
1: Wrong guy.
0: You know, this dude, like, the way he wants to monetize this tournament, it's just insane.
1: Yeah.
0: And, like, this is not American football or basketball where you can kind of, you know, sell a bit of it. Like
1: commercialize big time.
0: They made $15 billion from this current World Cup. And that's because they overcharged everybody.
1: Yeah.
0: All right. What he wants to do, two things that are shocking. I mean, they want to expand it to that 64 teams.
1: Wow. That's a lot.
0: That's too much.
1: Yeah.
0: 48 was already a lot. Then he wants to do this. And you see, what he's trying to do is go to third world countries and tell them, listen, this deal, $20 million for your
1: federation.
0: Now, if you're Faz.
1: Come on. Ooh. You jump on that. Yeah, it's on. Ooh. It's on, baby. 20 million.
0: Sell 50%. And make it 40.
2: Now you're giving ideas.
1: Oh, eh.
0: The PM, the new Prime Minister of England, Britain, said, let me say this very directly. Football does not belong to investors. It belongs to the people who fill the stands and who stand on the touchlines week in, week out, rain or shine. The World Cup is not a product. It is the greatest competition in the world, in world sport. It was never anyone's to sell. Dress the deal up however you like. Once you have sold a piece of it, you have sold out. Football belongs to the fans. It always has. It always will.
1: What a World Cup that would be without UEFA.
3: Yeah.
0: It won't be a World Cup. No France, no Italy, no Portugal, no England.
1: Zambia. Egypt.
0: And then you've got Eswatini and Zambia and Benin and Ecuador, one of the Guineas, all Guineas and actually. Equatorial, Bissau, all the Central African Republic. They even come with machetes and guns. You know what I mean? Like that's where they're going. First of all, you remove Europe and then add 64 teams.
2: Yeah, 64 is too much.
0: Forget the 64, but you can't sell the World Cup. That's crazy. And why Trump's people? Why Kushner? Wow. It's like it's reeks of corruption from. And you know, the Americans saw how you could commercialize that whole scenario.
1: Yeah.
2: It's been give it a business mind.
0: And it's supposed to be. This dude is apparently. These people who will buy it. Infantino is supposed to be like the patron of that investment arm.
1: Oh, no.
0: Something like that. It's absolutely insane. Yeah, anyway, a quick run through the back pages. World at War with Infantino dressed as Dr. Evil.
1: Suits him, though.
0: Well, he's got the bald head, that's for sure. Yeah. That's the Daily Mirror. Daily Star goes with Gianni Rotten. Games gone. UEFA fury over Infantino's plot to flog World Cup. Daily Express goes with our game is not yours to sell. The eye goes with Infantino puts World Cup on sale. And this is a story. Juventus, Roma and Como offer Zexi exit route. Have you guys seen the video yet?
1: No.
0: I didn't share.
1: You didn't share that?
0: No. It's disturbing, so it's okay. Maybe you're better off not.
1: What sort of exercise?
0: You can't unsee it. No. It's just showing how fit it is. And the Telegraph goes with a less dramatic headline, but piercing nonetheless. Football must be saved from this megalomaniac. So yeah, that was the big story yesterday. Quickly through the storylines. PSG, France, Bacola. Yeah, apparently Liverpool have agreed with the player now.

0: It's between the two clubs.
1: What was the fee they paid again?
0: They want 145 million pounds. 170 million euros. So we'll see how that ends up. That's according to. And Bacola's move to Liverpool could lead to PSG trying to beat Madrid to the Ivory Coast winger, Diomande. Isn't it crazy that Diomande, who is supposed to be the hottest prospect, might end up going cheaper than Bacola?
2: Yeah.
0: Right?
2: This
0: window's just bonkers.
2: It's looking more and more likely that he'll end up at Real Madrid.
0: No, I think he's going to Madrid.
2: Yeah.
0: They then direct club to club talks.
2: Yeah.
0: So they're definitely ahead of the curve. It's about agreeing on the figure. And talking of Madrid, Vinicius is not going anywhere. They're saying even if he has to keep running out his contract, he is staying. You'd be insane if you're Madrid to get rid of Vinicius. Not when you're trying to build a super team.
1: Yeah.
0: So you just have to see, how do we make it work with Mbappe and Vinicius and
1: the new look Vinicius?
0: I was thinking about this. I named him Chinicius.
2: Because
0: he fixed his chin.
2: He fixed his chin now.
1: Really?
0: Yeah, is that some facial stuff? He looks different. Chinicius Jr.
2: Chinicius.
0: Let's see if that catches.
2: Chini Jew.
0: What else? Yeah, Newcastle insist they will not sell their keeper, Bruno Guimarães, but he remains to be their main target for the Gunners. Of course, Bayern Munich saying they've got no plans to sell Luis Diaz.
1: They'll be crazy to do that after that season.
0: Despite interest from Al Hilal. Apparently Everton will look to get 70 million for Ndiaye, who Manchester United have been linked for a long time. But yeah. Al Hilal are also there. And I think that's where we shall end.
1: All right, confirmation. Zidane is the new coach for France?
0: Yes, he is. Listen, the record speaks for itself. 3 Champions Leagues, 2 La Ligas. I don't know if it's all with one team. 2 Super Cups, 2 Club World Cups. So he's got the trophies to back the thing. I think he's taking his time now. It could work out or not work out. For me, I've always felt Zidane needed to do another job outside what was it? Very good Madrid side.
2: Yeah.
0: To see how he's been tested. That's why I always respect Pep. They've always said, no, Pep has always gone to big teams. But he still built teams.
2: Absolutely.
0: Yeah. He still built teams. He still added to it. Brought in the right players. And I was looking at the spends. You know, City still remain like the third biggest spenders in whatever metric you use. Chelsea's far ahead. And then it's United. Then it's City. So if you're looking at comparisons, United have spent more than Pep has spent in that time period. You know, so you work with what's
2: Pep,
0: there.
2: What's his next step?
0: Rest.
2: Some Pep in your step.
0: Yeah. He's getting some rest. He denied the Italy job. And I think rightly so. Let him take his time.
2: The Azzurri are not what they used to be.
0: No, and there seems to be big problems because Pello was supposed to take over. Mm-hmm. He was accused of being in bed with the Russian betting company. And so that fell through, and he's not very happy about that. But, you know, Mancini has taken over the reins.
1: Maldini has resigned as well.
0: Yeah, Maldini, who was there like 2 weeks and then he resigned.
1: So there's trouble there.
0: There's issues.
1: Yeah.
0: There's issues there. So don't think it's only local where we have challenges.
2: It's everywhere.
0: Football associations have problems generally.
1: Okay.
0: Mm-hmm.
1: All right. That's it for football talk. Otherwise, yes, there are WAFCON fixtures today. Ghana plays Cabo Verde and Tunisia will play Cameroon. All right. So those are the games to look out for in the WAFCON. Otherwise, more football talk coming your way tomorrow, same time at 9:20.
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2: 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Tomorrow in the morning with Mr. Rock and Thrillmatic. Remember, the show is powered by Easy Noodles. All right, before the jump, play Jew music of Maroon 5 featuring Future. It's called Cold. And of course, Thrills. I drink wine. Yeah. Adele.
3: I intend on doing so this long weekend.
2: Are you not going to the show?
3: To the where?
2: To the show, taking the kids?
3: No, I'm out of town.
2: Ah, okay.
3: Yeah.
2: Mm-hmm. Okay, so they're not going to the show.
4: It's gig time.
2: Huh? Mr. Rock today has come out guns blazing.
4: Dancers. The weekend is doing press ups, waiting for him.
2: Oh, okay. Interesting. Where are you going this time?
3: I'm going back to the Southern Province.
2: Okay. Same place.
3: Yeah, same place, man.
4: Mm-hmm. Oh. Part two.
3: Part two.
2: Okay.
3: Yeah.
2: I'll be at the show.
3: Working. Oh, nice.
2: Yeah.
4: Working.
2: That's the crazy.
4: Yeah.
2: Point.
4: Don't try and guilt people for not taking their kids to the show. No choice.
2: I have to. I'll find a way to just check up on them while I do my thing.
3: Oh, then you can get my kids too.
2: Of course.
4: There you go, Uncle.
3: Yeah.
4: Thanks for the offer, Uncle.
2: Yeah, sure. No, not a problem. I'll definitely do that. All right. As we're wrapping up for today, I noticed something about
3: how many Honda Fits are on the road.
2: Oh, yeah, that's something too. It's like they're almost like for free, eh?
4: Now there's Fits, man.
3: You know what? I play a game with the kids when we're bored.
4: Mm-hmm.
3: Like, let's see how many we're gonna count between here and that particular point. Let's pick a number. So we'll go like 20. Then we'll start.
2: And then
3: 1, 2, 3. Before you even get there, you've passed 20.
4: Nah. You know, those cars are plenty. it's
2: not like they're, you know, they're,
4: you know,
2: they're
4: this country,
2: cheap cars.
4: This country's got like, it's got waves.
3: Yeah.
4: You remember it was like a Vitz era?
3: Yep.
2: Yeah.
4: Then there was before that, there was the Allion stroke.
3: Yes, there was the Allion.
4: There was the Ranex era.
2: Yeah.
4: Like these small cars. There's a Mazda era competing with the Vitz.
3: Yes.
4: I mean, with the Fit.
3: Yes, yes.
4: So if you've got a bit more stash, the Mazda.
2: Or the CX.
4: The
2: CX.
4: The
3: problematic
4: CX5.
3: One.
4: CX5.
3: Yeah, yeah. Mm.
4: For those with a little bit more.
3: A little bit more stash, yeah.
4: Yeah.
2: And
4: I'm told there's a dude who fixes. It's got a factory default.
2: Yeah.
3: Yeah, yeah.
4: And apparently it's done somewhere in Chalala, right?
3: Okay.
4: Yeah, there's a guy who fixes it. Like, there is CX5's galore, apparently. And he's right next to a Mercedes guy.
3: Oh, yes. Yes, I know the place.
4: You know that place?
3: I know the place. I know the place very well. So you know the place. It's near your spot, you guys.
2: My spot?
3: Yeah.
4: How's the road there?
2: It's tar.
4: It's tar?
3: Yeah, it's tar.
4: I know why. That makes sense.
2: What do you mean? What do you mean?
4: Let's move on. So you were saying something?
2: It's in close proximity to the house, by the way, if that's what you're driving me around. So yeah, it's still within my case.
4: Yeah, I know. The radius.
2: Yeah, no, that...
4: two parameters.
2: Remember the Nolan Wells story?
4: Nolan Wells?
2: Yeah, from Mississippi.
4: Now I need to be reminded.
2: He went out on a boat cruise with his friends and then, apparently... remained on the island and drowned. So there's a, I don't know whether you say, it's a voice note that's circulating on TikTok,
4: mm-hmm.
2: where it's basically just depicting what happened on that boat.
4: Okay.
2: Yeah.
3: What, a fight ensued?
2: Yeah, a fight ensued and somebody hit him and then, yeah.
4: Nolan Wells. I need to read up on that.
2: Yeah.
4: I'm sure some Netflix true life drama is loading somewhere. About that.
2: Moses from Kamala's house knows the place. It's a lonely lie road opposite
3: Lake
2: Petroleum Fueling Station.
3: Remember what I was telling you? It's along your road.
2: My road. Yeah. Yeah, but the Nolan Wells story, if that's true, that's crazy.
4: If it's verified to be a true,
2: yeah.
4: A true voice note, you say?
2: Yes.
4: So what? Did he like send it?
2: How they got a hold of it, that they're not saying, but people are just pretty much sharing that. And now there's a whole new debate going on. Was it an accident? Was he murdered? What really happened? Because up to now, despite the investigations, we don't really have a clear picture of what could have happened. Why he remained back, if he did, you know? So, yeah.
3: Okay, I'll wait for Netflix.
4: Yeah. For more detail.
2: All right. In that case, we wrap up the show. It's 10. Back tomorrow, Thursday.
3: Yeah?
2: Yes.
4: Oh, sorry. Wait. Actually, I thought you had cut it.
3: Yeah, I thought you'd gone. You know what I mean?
4: Yes,
3: I didn't know that.
4: That doesn't mean this is abrupt.
3: You want us to say something? All right, cool. Let's say something. Yeah, we'll be back on Thursday, tomorrow, then Friday. The battle is back.
4: Yeah, I need to choose my
2: songs. Yeah, there's no songs from you through. Not even a hint. Like,
4: I don't even have my
3: songs. I've had my songs for 3 weeks.
2: Yeah,
3: yes.
2: I haven't seen them.
4: He just hasn't shared them.
3: Yeah.
4: I need to work on my list.
2: Okay. One song. I'll share the other two as the day unfolds. Otherwise, Rock Nation, thank you for listening. Back tomorrow, same time, 7 to 10 hours, whatever you do. 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
1: Blue soccer. Top of the morning, the headlines. Government strengthens tax dispute resolution and government to upgrade Kaweng Ngawe Road. Government says an effective tax appeal tribunal is vital to improving taxpayer confidence, reducing delays in resolving tax disputes and enhancing domestic revenue collection. Secretary to the Treasury, Felix Nkulusa, says strengthening taxpayer confidence through an efficient appeals system is key to increasing domestic resolution mobilization and sustaining economic growth. He notes that prolonged tax disputes disadvantage both taxpayers and government as taxpayers continue accumulating penalties while government delays collecting revenue needed to finance national development. News 360. President Hakainde Hichilema has pledged to ensure the road linking Kawe and Ngawe districts is upgraded to bituminous standards to ease transportation challenges. President Hichilema has further indicated that government would construct a bridge on the Kafura River in Ngawe district. Speaking when he addressed Ngawe residents at Umbachala Primary School ground, Mr. Hichilema urged the Ngawe community to vote for the United Party for National Development for guaranteed development strides. News 360. For international news, we monitor the BBC.
0: There's renewed fighting between the United States and Iran. Iran's Revolutionary Guards say they targeted a US military base in Jordan with ballistic missiles. The US said it had struck Iran-allied militant groups in eastern Iraq. Japan's Prime Minister Sanae Takeuchi says at least 13 people are now confirmed to have died in Tuesday's powerful earthquake that struck Kyushu Island in the south of the country.
1: News 360. The US dollar is trading at 18 kwacha 71 ngwe. The Great British Pound is trading at 24 kwacha 89 ngwe. The euro is trading at 21 kwacha 28 ngwe. And the South African rand is trading at 1 kwacha 11 ngwe. These rates, according to the Bank of Zambia, please take note that they're indicative and may vary from bank to bank. Rocking Sports. Roberto Mancini has been appointed Italy manager for a second time, just a day after Andrea Pirlo ruled himself out of running for the job and technical director Paolo Maldini resigned.
5: Gennaro Gattuso left his role as Italy boss in April after the Azzurri failed to qualify for a third successive World Cup. Pirlo looked set to take over, but on Monday pulled out following controversy over his ties to a Russian betting company. Hazy sunshine today. Highs will hit 23 degrees. The night will experience a crystal clear sky with lows dropping to 8 degrees. Sunset is expected at 17:55. The headlines. Government strengthens tax dispute resolution and government to upgrade Kawe Ngawe Road. My name is Temoni Nkata. Good morning.
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0: 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Fireflies by Martin Garrix and U2. Keep the glow alive with Rock FM. This is...
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96.5 Lusaka. Lusaka. This weekend, the Battle Knockout gets real. It's the three-way Battle Knockout weekend. It's not just music. It's a showdown. Showdown. Showdown. It's the three-way Battle Knockout weekend. Three voices, three minds, three completely different vibes. Mr. Rock, Thrillmatic, TJ. No limits, no genre restrictions. They're bringing their own selections. Any year, any sound.

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2: This is...

0: the headlines. Government backs mandatory public training and cancer hospital gets mini library in Lusaka. Government has reaffirmed its commitment to restoring mandatory public service training and certification as part of efforts to improve efficiency, discipline and service delivery across the civil service. Speaking on behalf of Secretary to the Cabinet, Patrick Kangwa, at a stakeholder engagement organized by NEPA, Deputy Secretary to the Cabinet, Oliver Kalabo, said government reforms are central to rebuilding a professional and responsive public service. He said government had restored NEPA's statutory mandate and was working with stakeholders to rebuild the public service training architecture, which had weakened over time, leading to inefficiencies in service delivery.
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0: Ministry of Education Assistant Director, Zambia Library Service, Sharon Liato, says the commissioning of the Imagination Oasis Children's Mini Library at the Cancer Diseases Hospital is a milestone in promoting literacy and restoring hope among children undergoing cancer treatment. Ms. Liato said the initiative was made possible after the Zambia Library Service won the 2025-2026 Community Readers Award organized by Book Aid International, allowing Zambia to establish the special library. Ms. Liato said the hospital was deliberately chosen because many children receiving treatment spend long periods away from school and their communities.
1: News 360.
0: For international news, we monitored the BBC.
2: There's been a resurgence of fighting between Iran and the United States. Iran's Revolutionary Guards say they targeted a US military base in Jordan with ballistic missiles. The US military command said it had successfully intercepted the missiles and struck Iran-allied militant groups in eastern Iraq in an operation coordinated with Saudi Arabia's armed forces. Japan's Prime Minister Sanae Takaichi says at least 13 people are now confirmed to have died in Tuesday's powerful earthquake that struck Kyushu Island in the south of the country. The authorities say more than 9,900 people are sheltering in evacuation centres.
1: News 360.
0: The US dollar is trading at 18 kwacha, 72 ngwe. The Great British Pound, 24 kwacha, 19 ngwe. The euro, 21 kwacha, 29 ngwe. And the South African rand, 1 kwacha, 12 ngwe. These rates are according to the Bank of Zambia. Please take note, they are indicative and may vary from bank to bank.
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0: Cruz Hewitt, the 17-year-old son of former world number one, Leighton Hewitt, earned his first ATP victory in his main singles draw debut. The Australian beat fellow qualifier Marcos Giron of the United States 6-3, 6-4 in 74 minutes. His maiden win came at the Washington Open, a competition his father won in 2004. Hazy sunshine today. Highs are expected to reach 23 degrees. Tonight will be clear with lows dropping to 8 degrees. Sunset is expected at 17:55. The headlines. Government backs mandatory public training and cancer hospital gets mini library in Lusaka. My name is Mbachi Nkata.
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4: Well, you know this one goes. 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

0: 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The headlines. Government backs mandatory public training and cancer hospital gets mini library in Lusaka. Government has reaffirmed its commitment to restoring mandatory public service training and certification as part of efforts to improve efficiency, discipline and service delivery across the civil service. Speaking on behalf of Secretary to the Cabinet, Patrick Kangwa, at a stakeholder engagement organized by NEPA, Deputy Secretary to the Cabinet, Oliver Kalabo, said government reforms are central to rebuilding a professional and responsive public service. He said government had restored NEPA's statutory mandate and was working with stakeholders to rebuild the public service training architecture, which had weakened over time, leading to inefficiencies in service delivery.
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0: Ministry of Education Assistant Director, Zambia Library Service, Sharon Liato, says the commissioning of the Imagination Oasis Children's Mini Library at the Cancer Diseases Hospital is a milestone in promoting literacy and restoring hope among children undergoing cancer treatment. Ms. Liato said the initiative was made possible after the Zambia Library Service won the 2025-2026 Community Readers Award organized by Book Aid International, allowing Zambia to establish the special library. Ms. Liato said the hospital was deliberately chosen because many children receiving treatment spend long periods away from school and their communities.
1: News 360.
0: For international news, we monitored the BBC.
2: There's been a resurgence of fighting between Iran and the United States. Iran's Revolutionary Guards say they targeted a US military base in Jordan with ballistic missiles. The US military command said it had successfully intercepted the missiles and struck Iran-allied militant groups in eastern Iraq in an operation coordinated with Saudi Arabia's armed forces. Japan's Prime Minister Sanae Takaichi says at least 13 people are now confirmed to have died in Tuesday's powerful earthquake that struck Kyushu Island in the south of the country. The authorities say more than 9,900 people are sheltering in evacuation centres.
1: News 360.
0: The US dollar is trading at 18 kwacha, 72 ngwe. The Great British Pound, 24 kwacha, 19 ngwe. The euro, 21 kwacha, 29 ngwe. And the South African rand, 1 kwacha, 12 ngwe. These rates are according to the Bank of Zambia. Please take note, they are indicative and may vary from bank to bank.
1: Rocking Sports.
0: Cruz Hewitt, the 17-year-old son of former world number one, Leighton Hewitt, earned his first ATP victory in his main singles draw debut. The Australian beat fellow qualifier Marcos Giron of the United States 6-3, 6-4 in 74 minutes. His maiden win came at the Washington Open, a competition his father won in 2004. Hazy sunshine today. Highs are expected to reach 23 degrees. Tonight will be clear with lows dropping to 8 degrees. Sunset is expected at 17:55. The headlines. Government backs mandatory public training and cancer hospital gets mini library in Lusaka. My name is Mbachi Nkata.
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0: This weekend, the Battle Knockout gets real. It's the three-way Battle Knockout weekend. It's not just music. It's a showdown.
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0: Showdown. It's the three-way Battle Knockout weekend. Three voices, three minds, three completely different vibes. Mr. Rock, Thrillmatic, TJ. 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
3: 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The headlines. Government backs mandatory public training and cancer hospital gets mini library in Lusaka. Government has reaffirmed its commitment to restoring mandatory public service training and certification as part of efforts to improve efficiency, discipline and service delivery across the civil service. Speaking on behalf of Secretary to the Cabinet, Patrick Kangwa, at a stakeholder engagement organized by NEPA, Deputy Secretary to the Cabinet, Oliver Kalabo, said government reforms are central to rebuilding a professional and responsive public service. He said government had restored NEPA's statutory mandate and was working with stakeholders to rebuild the public service training architecture, which had weakened over time, leading to inefficiencies in service delivery.
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3: Ministry of Education Assistant Director, Zambia Library Service, Sharon Liato, says the commissioning of the Imagination Oasis Children's Mini Library at the Cancer Diseases Hospital is a milestone in promoting literacy and restoring hope among children undergoing cancer treatment. Ms. Liato said the initiative was made possible after the Zambia Library Service won the 2025-2026 Community Readers Award organized by Book Aid International, allowing Zambia to establish the special library. Ms. Liato said the hospital was deliberately chosen because many children receiving treatment spend long periods away from school and their communities.
0: News 360.
3: For international news, we monitored the BBC.
4: There's been a resurgence of fighting between Iran and the United States. Iran's Revolutionary Guards say they targeted a US military base in Jordan with ballistic missiles. The US military command said it had successfully intercepted the missiles and struck Iran-allied militant groups in eastern Iraq in an operation coordinated with Saudi Arabia's armed forces. Japan's Prime Minister Sanae Takaichi says at least 13 people are now confirmed to have died in Tuesday's powerful earthquake that struck Kyushu Island in the south of the country. The authorities say more than 9,900 people are sheltering in evacuation centres.
0: News 360.
3: The US dollar is trading at 18 kwacha 72 ngwe. The Great British Pound, 24 kwacha 19 ngwe. The Euro, 21 kwacha 29 ngwe. And the South African Rand, 1 kwacha 12 ngwe. These rates are according to the Bank of Zambia. Please take note, they are indicative and may vary from bank to bank.
0: Rocking Sports.
3: Cruz Hewitt, the 17-year-old son of former world number one, Leighton Hewitt, earned his first ATP victory in his main singles draw debut. The Australian beat fellow qualifier Marcos Giron of the United States 6-3, 6-4 in 74 minutes. His maiden win came at the Washington Open, a competition his father won in 2004. Hazy sunshine today. Highs are expected to reach 23 degrees. Tonight will be clear with lows dropping to 8 degrees. Sunset is expected at 17:55. The headlines. Government backs mandatory public training and cancer hospital gets mini library in Lusaka. My name is Mbachi Nkata.
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0: The headlines. Government backs mandatory public training and cancer hospital gets mini library in Lusaka. Government has reaffirmed its commitment to restoring mandatory public service training and certification as part of efforts to improve efficiency, discipline and service delivery across the civil service. Speaking on behalf of Secretary to the Cabinet, Patrick Kangwa, at a stakeholder engagement organized by NEPA, Deputy Secretary to the Cabinet, Oliver Kalabo, said government reforms are central to rebuilding a professional and responsive public service. He said government had restored NEPA's statutory mandate and was working with stakeholders to rebuild the public service training architecture, which had weakened over time, leading to inefficiencies in service delivery.
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0: Ministry of Education Assistant Director, Zambia Library Service, Sharon Liato, says the commissioning of the Imagination Oasis Children's Mini Library at the Cancer Diseases Hospital is a milestone in promoting literacy and restoring hope among children undergoing cancer treatment. Ms. Liato said the initiative was made possible after the Zambia Library Service won the 2025-2026 Community Readers Award organized by Book Aid International, allowing Zambia to establish the special library. Ms. Liato said the hospital was deliberately chosen because many children receiving treatment spend long periods away from school and their communities.
1: News 360.
0: For international news, we monitored the BBC.
2: There's been a resurgence of fighting between Iran and the United States. Iran's Revolutionary Guards say they targeted a US military base in Jordan with ballistic missiles. The US military command said it had successfully intercepted the missiles and struck Iran-allied militant groups in eastern Iraq in an operation coordinated with Saudi Arabia's armed forces. Japan's Prime Minister Sanae Takaichi says at least 13 people are now confirmed to have died in Tuesday's powerful earthquake that struck Kyushu Island in the south of the country. The authorities say more than 9,900 people are sheltering in evacuation centres.
1: News 360.
0: The US dollar is trading at 18 kwacha 72 ngwe, the Great British Pound 24 kwacha 19 ngwe, the euro 21 kwacha 29 ngwe, and the South African rand 1 kwacha 12 ngwe. These rates are according to the Bank of Zambia. Please take note, they are indicative and may vary from bank to bank.
1: Rocking Sports.
0: Cruz Hewitt, the 17-year-old son of former world number one, Leighton Hewitt, earned his first ATP victory in his main singles draw debut. The Australian beat fellow qualifier Marcos Giron of the United States 6-3, 6-4 in 74 minutes. His maiden win came at the Washington Open, a competition his father won in 2004. Hazy sunshine today. Highs are expected to reach 23 degrees. Tonight will be clear with lows dropping to 8 degrees. Sunset is expected at 17:55. The headlines. Government backs mandatory public training and cancer hospital gets mini library in Lusaka. My name is Mbachi Nkata.
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1: 5 years ago, Zambia chose a new direction. 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The journey has not been without challenges, but the work continues, the vision continues, and the future is still being built. 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
0: This weekend, the Battle Knockout gets real. It's the three-way Battle Knockout weekend. It's not just music. It's a showdown.
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0: It's the three-way Battle Knockout weekend. Three voices, three minds, three completely different vibes. Mr. Rock, Thrillmatic, TJ. No limits, no genre restrictions. They're bringing their own selections. Any year, any sound.

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0: the headlines. Vice President cautions civil servants against engaging in politics, and ZCSA tightens consumer protection. Vice President Mrs. Nalumango has cautioned civil servants to remain non-partisan and continue serving the government of the day with professionalism and dedication. Mrs. Nalumango says public service officers are implementers of government policies and should work diligently to ensure quality service delivery to the people. The Vice President was speaking yesterday at Kasama Girls Secondary School, where she met civil servants within Kasama District. Mrs. Nalumango said the duty of every civil servant is to effectively implement government policies and ensure they are well understood by the public.
1: News 360.
0: ZCSA has announced plans of 40 additional products to its compulsory standards in order to enhance protection of consumers amidst the rise in food products and beverages. Speaking during the third ZCSA Media Awards, ZCSA Executive Director Gerald Tizinga said the ZCSA is committed to working with the media to empower consumers with information that safeguards their health and safety. Mr. Tizinga said that ZCSA relies on the media as a key partner that provides the public with information on consumer protection and on products that do not comply with its standards.
1: News 360.
0: For international news, we monitored the BBC.
2: The Trump administration has banned the import of humanoid robots from China, which is leading the world in the field. It cited unacceptable risks to America's national security. Russia's security service has issued an international arrest warrant for the founder of Telegram. Pavel Durov is accused of failing to remove material used by the Ukrainian security services and by extremist organizations. As parts of the country continue to battle wildfires, France is bracing itself for a very hot day, with temperatures expected to reach almost 40 degrees Celsius. The worst blazes in the Gironde region have now been brought under control, though more than 2,000 firefighters are still working to contain the flames that persist.
1: News 360.
0: The US dollar is trading at 18 kwacha 72 ngwe, the Great British pound 24 kwacha 19 ngwe, the euro 21 kwacha 29 ngwe, and the South African rand 1 kwacha 12 ngwe. These rates are according to the Bank of Zambia. Please take note, they are indicative and they vary from bank to bank.
1: Rocking Sports.
0: After an eventful couple of months, Yandile Mande, one of football's top young prospects, is about to get his wish of joining a European powerhouse. The 19-year-old is signing with Real Madrid in what can only be described as a record-setting transfer. The Spanish giants will pay more than £100 million for Yandile Mande, making him a new world record sell for RB Leipzig, and is expected to also become a new record signing for Real Madrid. Hazy sunshine today. Highs are expected to reach 23 degrees. Tonight will be clear with lows dropping to 8 degrees. The headlines. Vice President cautions civil servants against engaging in politics, and ZCFA tightens consumer protection. My name is Anne-Marie Thompson-Tembo.
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Lusaka. 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

She a baddie, so keep me motivated, keep her around. I can't lose my temper, my members need me now. Been people moving, people in the copying style. I've been making hella sacrifices this whole while. Don't do catch vulnerable at the right time. I put you down on some real without even trying. Put you down on some real without even trying. Put you down on that real without even trying. However I feel about it, it's just how I feel about it, you know what I'm saying? I ain't too much gotta do no explaining. What's going on? You know, I'm going on, you know what I mean? Hey, who this for?

when I seen pastor sinning. You honestly think if I go put 100k on the table, my dog won't kill. DSB, I'm with that rap, he traps, but he got the same car I whoop. He ain't written no 16 bars or lyrics. Got rich without a father figures. No drama, could've karma spinning. It's not car, you're my arm, it's a Richard. Well, gone. I ain't seen shorty in a minute. She asked how I am, I said calm. She said I'm the man, I said in it. Posted up with my dog at yard. If you got a friend for my friend, then bring it. When I was broke, heart cold like December. But now I'm up, my step got a springin'.

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2: The headlines. Vice President cautions civil servants against engaging in politics, and ZCSA tightens consumer protection. Vice President Mrs. Nalumango has cautioned civil servants to remain nonpartisan and continue serving the government of the day with professionalism and dedication. Mrs. Nalumango says public service officers are implementers of government policies and should work diligently to ensure quality service delivery to the people. The Vice President was speaking yesterday at Kasama Girls Secondary School, where she met civil servants within Kasama District. Mrs. Nalumango said the duty of every civil servant is to effectively implement government policies and ensure they are well understood by the public.
0: News 360.
2: ZCSA has announced plans of 40 additional products to its compulsory standards in order to enhance protection of consumers amidst the rise in food products and beverages. Speaking during the third ZCSA Media Awards, ZCSA Executive Director Gerald Tizinga said the ZCSA is committed to working with the media to empower consumers with information that safeguards their health and safety. Mr. Tizinga said that ZCSA relies on the media as a key partner that provides the public with information on consumer protection and on products that do not comply with its standards.
0: News 360.
2: For international news, we monitored the BBC.
3: The Trump administration has banned the import of humanoid robots from China, which is leading the world in the field. It cited unacceptable risks to America's national security. Russia's security service has issued an international arrest warrant for the founder of Telegram. Pavel Durov is accused of failing to remove material used by the Ukrainian security services and by extremist organizations. As parts of the country continue to battle wildfires, France is bracing itself for a very hot day, with temperatures expected to reach almost 40 degrees Celsius. The worst blazes in the Gironde region have now been brought under control, though more than 2,000 firefighters are still working to contain the flames that persist.
0: News 360.
2: The US dollar is trading at 18 kwacha 72 ngwe, the Great British pound 24 kwacha 19 ngwe, the euro 21 kwacha 29 ngwe, and the South African rand 1 kwacha 12 ngwe. These rates are according to the Bank of Zambia. Please take note, they are indicative and they vary from bank to bank.
0: Rocking Sports.
2: After an eventful couple of months, Yandile Mande, one of football's top young prospects, is about to get his wish of joining a European powerhouse. The 19-year-old is signing with Real Madrid in what can only be described as a record-setting transfer. The Spanish giants will pay more than £100 million for Yandile Mande, making him a new world record sell for RB Leipzig, and is expected to also become a new record signing for Real Madrid. Hazy sunshine today. Highs are expected to reach 23 degrees. Tonight will be clear with lows dropping to 8 degrees. The headlines. Vice President cautions civil servants against engaging in politics, and ZCFA tightens consumer protection. My name is Anne-Marie Thompson-Tembo.

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1: 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It's the three-way Battle Knockout weekend. Three voices, three minds, three completely different vibes. Mr. Rock, Thrillmatic, TJ. No limits, no genre restrictions. They're bringing their own selections. Any year, any sound,

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1: JY, turn me up.
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1: Miami.
2: Yeah.
1: Turn me up. Scammers and my kid money.

Spin it. I like a case. Making more than 10 figures. Yeah. I'm a down. Trying with you in his flag. Only with the hitters for his girl. He a trucker calling up a trap phone. Where you at? Show me where you spin a block on your ops. Hanging out the drop, screaming at the cop. 12. What we doing? Show me where your hood.

0: the headlines. Vice President cautions civil servants against engaging in politics, and ZCSA tightens consumer protection. Vice President Mrs. Nalumango has cautioned civil servants to remain non-partisan and continue serving the government of the day with professionalism and dedication. Mrs. Nalumango says public service officers are implementers of government policies and should work diligently to ensure quality service delivery to the people. The Vice President was speaking yesterday at Kasama Girls Secondary School, where she met civil servants within Kasama District. Mrs. Nalumango said the duty of every civil servant is to effectively implement government policies and ensure they are well understood by the public.
1: News 360.
0: ZCSA has announced plans of 40 additional products to its compulsory standards in order to enhance protection of consumers amidst the rise in food products and beverages. Speaking during the third ZCSA Media Awards, ZCSA Executive Director Gerald Tizinga said the ZCSA is committed to working with the media to empower consumers with information that safeguards their health and safety. Mr. Tizinga said that ZCSA relies on the media as a key partner that provides the public with information on consumer protection and on products that do not comply with its standards.
1: News 360.
0: For international news, we monitored the BBC.
2: The Trump administration has banned the import of humanoid robots from China, which is leading the world in the field. It cited unacceptable risks to America's national security. Russia's security service has issued an international arrest warrant for the founder of Telegram. Pavel Durov is accused of failing to remove material used by the Ukrainian security services and by extremist organizations. As parts of the country continue to battle wildfires, France is bracing itself for a very hot day, with temperatures expected to reach almost 40 degrees Celsius. The worst blazes in the Gironde region have now been brought under control, though more than 2,000 firefighters are still working to contain the flames that persist.
1: News 360.
0: The US dollar is trading at 18 kwacha 72 ngwe, the Great British Pound 24 kwacha 19 ngwe, the euro 21 kwacha 29 ngwe, and the South African rand 1 kwacha 12 ngwe. These rates are according to the Bank of Zambia. Please take note, they are indicative and they vary from bank to bank.
1: Rocking Sports.
0: After an eventful couple of months, Yandile Mande, one of football's top young prospects, is about to get his wish of joining a European powerhouse. The 19-year-old is signing with Real Madrid in what can only be described as a record-setting transfer. The Spanish giants will pay more than £100 million for Yandile Mande, making him a new world record sell for RB Leipzig, and is expected to also become a new record signing for Real Madrid. Hazy sunshine today. Highs are expected to reach 23 degrees. Tonight will be clear with lows dropping to 8 degrees. The headlines. Vice President cautions civil servants against engaging in politics, and ZCFA tightens consumer protection. My name is Anne-Marie Thompson-Tembo.
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Lusaka.

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friend. Know what I'm saying? Outside is back to what it was, you know what I'm saying? Atlanta, tell you about my run, you know what I'm saying? 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

0: the headlines. Vice President cautions civil servants against engaging in politics, and ZCSA tightens consumer protection. Vice President Mrs. Nalumongo has cautioned civil servants to remain non-partisan and continue serving the government of the day with professionalism and dedication. Mrs. Nalumongo says public service officers are implementers of government policies and should work diligently to ensure quality service delivery to the people. The Vice President was speaking yesterday at Kasama Girls Secondary School, where she met civil servants within Kasama District. Mrs. Nalumongo said the duty of every civil servant is to effectively implement government policies and ensure they are well understood by the public.
1: News 360.
0: ZCSA has announced plans of 40 additional products to its compulsory standards in order to enhance protection of consumers amidst the rise in food products and beverages. Speaking during the third ZCSA Media Awards, ZCSA Executive Director Gerald Tizinga said the ZCSA is committed to working with the media to empower consumers with information that safeguards their health and safety. Mr. Tizinga said that ZCSA relies on the media as a key partner that provides the public with information on consumer protection and on products that do not comply with its standards.
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0: For international news, we monitored the BBC.
2: The Trump administration has banned the import of humanoid robots from China, which is leading the world in the field. It cited unacceptable risks to America's national security. Russia's security service has issued an international arrest warrant for the founder of Telegram. Pavel Durov is accused of failing to remove material used by the Ukrainian security services and by extremist organizations. As parts of the country continue to battle wildfires, France is bracing itself for a very hot day, with temperatures expected to reach almost 40 degrees Celsius. The worst blazes in the Gironde region have now been brought under control, though more than 2,000 firefighters are still working to contain the flames that persist.
1: News 360.
0: The US dollar is trading at 18 kwacha 72 ngwe, the Great British pound 24 kwacha 19 ngwe, the euro 21 kwacha 29 ngwe, and the South African rand 1 kwacha 12 ngwe. These rates are according to the Bank of Zambia. Please take note, they are indicative and they vary from bank to bank.
1: Rocking Sports.
0: After an eventful couple of months, Yandile Mande, one of football's top young prospects, is about to get his wish of joining a European powerhouse. The 19-year-old is signing with Real Madrid in what can only be described as a record-setting transfer. The Spanish giants will pay more than £100 million for Yandile Mande, making him a new world record sell for RB Leipzig, and is expected to also become a new record signing for Real Madrid. Hazy sunshine today. Highs are expected to reach 23 degrees. Tonight will be clear with lows dropping to 8 degrees. The headlines. Vice President cautions civil servants against engaging in politics, and ZCFA tightens consumer protection. My name is Anne-Marie Thompson-Tembo.
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0: 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This weekend, the Battle Knockout gets real. It's the three-way Battle Knockout weekend. 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It's a showdown.
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0: Showdown. It's the three-way Battle Knockout weekend. Three voices, three minds, three completely different vibes. Mr. Rock, Thrillmatic, TJ. No limits, no genre restrictions. They're bringing their own selections. 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
2: 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Shots fired. I repeat, shots fired. Black male identified as Oswayne Marks has been fatally shot in a

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0: You could put me any place on the map, cause I'm him. 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Big Master P vibe, no limit. 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Somebody tell them people Mr. Hem is here.
1: Whoa, whoa, whoa, whoa, whoa, whoa.
0: Mr. Hem is here.
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2: JY, turn me up. 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
3: 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Big Master P vibe, no limit. Ballin' hard on another hemisphere. Somebody tell them people Mr. Hem is here.
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Never chase bread, chase the vision. Make your word when you see it, be the business. 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Success feel better, independent. 9-11 at the Valley, Adam Lennon. Big Master P vibe, no limit. 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

0: 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Make your word when you see it be the business. 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Success feel better, independent. 9-11 at the Valley Adelaide. Big Master P vibe, no limit. Falling hard on another hemisphere. 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
1: Whoa, whoa, whoa, whoa, whoa, whoa.
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